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You know, I've been through so many changes in my life, girl. 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
1: This has got to be the saddest day of my life. I called you here today for a bit of bad news. I won't be able to see you anymore because of my obligations and the ties that you have. We've been meeting here every day. And since this is our last day together, I want to hold you just one more time. When you turn and walk away, don't look back. I want to remember you just like this. Let's just kiss.

Jeremiah 29:11 says, "For I know the plans that I have for you." God wants us to prosper, but we have to embrace the change for a new normal. It says, there is.

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Yes, it's just about that time to rise and shine and give thanks to the divine. You are locked into Magic 102.7, the hits of today and yesterday. I want to say thank you to each and every one of you. Thank you to our new listeners. Thank you to our little listeners. And thank you to our regular listeners. Yes, you know who you are. We want to say thank you for joining us here on Magic 102.7, the hits of today and yesterday. This one is Oh Happy Day. I know you all are happy because it's one more day away from, hey, the weekend. But today is Thursday, August the 28th. Oh Happy Day by Edwin Hawkins.

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1: So this morning we are going to go into prayer, a thanksgiving and a prayer of blessings. 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
2: Now this morning, for the next few minutes, I pray that the Holy Spirit will meet each person where they are and pour back into them. Even as Jesus caused an avalanche of blessings to occur, I pray, Father, that this will be the poorest they will ever be. Father, that you would raise them up as kingdom entrepreneurs and kingdom businessmen and businesswomen, that you will bless them in their businesses, that you will bless them in the marketplace, wherever they are serving you, whatever industry they are serving in. We decree and declare, Father, that the heavens over their lives will remain open. Whatever they are struggling with, whatever they have left behind as a concern, as a debt, as something that is owed, as a liability, I decree that the seeds that they have planted all year long in 2023 will manifest as a harvest that would draw tears to their eyes and disbelief of the blessing that you will give to them. I decree that the tears of sorrow that they cried in 2022 would turn into tears of joy. Father, I thank you that you are turning our captivity. We are going to be like them that dreamed. Our mouth is going to be filled with laughter. We are going to laugh again. We are going to thrive again. We are going to prosper. We are going to succeed even in an economic downturn. You are going to turn up the spigot of blessing in our lives. I decree and declare that the anointing is going to be thick. Father, that each individual will have a divine encounter. Father, you are going to lift burdens.

0: declare that their angels are marshaling the boundaries and borders of the realms and spheres of their influence. You have prepared a place for each one of them, and I decree and declare they are occupying that place. They are not distracted. They are not discouraged. The joy of the Lord is their strength. They are being strengthened in the inner man. I speak to your inner man, come alive, believe again, hope again, be refreshed in the presence of the Lord. I bless you now, your family, your children, your mother, your father, your sister, your brother, your employees, your partners, your associates, your network, your wives, your husbands. I decree that everything and everyone that is attached to you is receiving a blessing right now. I decree your worries are over, your sleepless nights are over, your struggle is over, your warfare is over. You can believe again, you can breathe again. So when you leave this place and they ask you how you're doing, you will say with not just confidence but with the assurance in a testimonial style, you will say, I'm disease free, I'm debt free, I'm depression free. For whom the Son has set free is free indeed. I decree freedom, liberty to you. You are not bound up in any kind of legal battle. I decree that the tides are turning in your favor. I decree the judge favors your case in the name of Jesus. Your children are freed from drugs. Your children are liberated from prison. They are coming out as preachers. They are coming out as missionaries. They are coming out as doctors. They are coming out as apostles. I decree that those of you that are taking medication for your mind, for your heart, for your blood, for your lungs, for your knees, for your limbs, for any part of your body, I decree and declare a supernatural divine reversal. Whom the Son has set free is free indeed. I decree you are free in your mind. You no longer need antidepressant, for the joy of the Lord, hallelujah, is your strength. You are stronger than you have ever been. I speak to you that are combing over your budget and there seems to be a deficit. I decree that the Lord is supplying all your need according to his riches and glory. I decree every seed that you have ever planted since the day you said, Lord, come into my heart, every seed, I command you, hallelujah, to multiply. I decree your harvest is coming. It's coming in networks. It's coming in business. It's coming in contracts. It's coming in promotion. I decree checks in the mail. Hallelujah. IRS. I decree the computers are malfunctioning and you're going to receive an unexpected check. I decree those of you that are in network marketing, I decree a supernatural increase. I decree, hallelujah, those that you need to make it to the next level, you are going to the next level by the end of this year. I bless your business. I bless your network. I bless your associates, those of you that have investments, cryptocurrency, real estate. I decree they are performing at an all-time high. I decree you will not complain about the taxes you will have to pay on the millions that are about to come. I decree businesses, practices are being birthed, legal practices, medical practices. I decree new consultations. Those of you that are in consulting, counseling, coaching, mentoring, I speak an increase of clients. They hear about you. Holy Spirit, rebrand every business owner. Let their name be great. Let them be the go-to person. Let them be the honeybee. I decree new negotiation skills, new sales skills, new marketing skills. I speak to your presence on social media. Your numbers are increasing. Your followers, your friends, your likes. In the name of Jesus, I decree blue checks. In the name of Jesus, blue checks on every account. I decree your Twitter is increasing. Your TikTok is increasing. Your Facebook, your Instagram, any medium platform, whether it's magazines or books, I decree you are publishing, you are printing, you are producing. But most of all, I command distribution channels to open. Open! I decree over your lives, manufacturing companies. I decree designs, scores, music. I decree patterns. I decree copyrights. I decree anything that is necessary for your name to get out there. Trademarks. In the name of Jesus, you are trademarking your ideas, your name, your company, and it is approved.
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1: 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And I'm Maya Palacio. Bermuda has now received an official request from the Philippines seeking the provisional arrest of Maria Teresa Jeremias Requerme, who is wanted there in connection with a murder charge. The Philippine authorities allege that Ms. Requerme was involved in killing of Mauricio Ramirez Cohen in Quezon City on June 15, 2025. A warrant for her arrest was issued by a Philippine court last September. Now, the important part to understand is what happens next. A provisional arrest is simply an early step in the extradition process. It allows the legal process to begin here in Bermuda, while the Philippines seek to have her sent there to face the charge. It does not mean she has been found guilty, and it does not automatically mean Bermuda will extradite her. Ms. Requerme has not been convicted of the offense, and the allegation will ultimately have to be dealt with through the courts. She is expected to appear before Bermuda's magistrate court on August 19th, where issues including whether she remains in custody or is released on bail will be for the court to decide. Director of Public Prosecution Cindy Clark says Bermuda is now following the required legal process and has urged the public to allow those proceedings to continue without speculation that could prejudice the case. Moreover, Bermuda, pay attention because the government wants public feedback on the next phase of affordable housing projects across the island. A town hall will be held on August 20th from 6 to 7:30 p.m. at the St. Paul AME Church Hall in Hamilton. The Ministry of Housing and Municipalities will outline proposed development at Ewing Street in Hamilton, Harborview in St. David's, Ocean View in Warwick, Tudor Hill in Southampton, and Maria Hill in Sands. Officials will explain the plans and then take questions from the public. Residents living near the proposed site and anyone interested in Bermuda's housing plans are encouraged to attend. And closing out in entertainment, Taste of Bermuda is back this October and tickets go on sale this Friday at noon. The four-day food festival runs from October 8th to the 11th, with the city of Hamilton rolling out a mix of returning favorites and some brand new experiences. The weekend opens with the Tastemaker Series, featuring special dining experiences at seven hotels across the island. On Friday, Art of the Poor Havana Nights takes over Bacardi's global headquarters with 10 local bars, restaurants, and hotels competing through Bacardi-inspired cocktails. Then come two of the biggest new additions, Tabletop Theater at Pier 6, where projection mapping turns the dining table into part of the experience, and The Edible Movie at Fort Hamilton, pairing a screening of Ratatouille with courses served in sync with moments from the film. Tickets range from $125 to $275 depending on the event and seating, and go on sale Friday, August 21st at noon on ptix.bm. And that is your Inter-Island Communications News Brief. 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
4: And good morning, I'm meteorologist Johnny Storm in the Hurricane Weather Center. A nice quiet start to the day with the light southwesterly breeze here at LFWA International. Bermuda Weather Service radar at the current time, though, is still indicating some showery weather. Well, to our east and northeast, pulling away from us towards the northeast, while additional showers and thundershowers still lie to the southwest of Bermuda, our forecast models show a persistent high-pressure system to our east interacting with low pressure on the east coast of the U.S., which will funnel in a moisture-laden southeast to southwesterly wind flow pattern now for the course of not only today, but through the weekend and beyond into early next week. Overall, next week, the weather pattern is much the same as far as rain chances are concerned, 15, maybe 20% on a daily basis. And as far as the tropics are concerned, still relatively quiet. I've got an active tropical wave leaving the west coast of Africa now. It is forecast to possibly develop into a tropical depression over the course of the next couple of days in the eastern Atlantic. But then once it approaches the Leeward Islands, which would be next Wednesday, it will begin to fall apart. Unfavorable high-level winds, a fair amount of dust in the atmosphere in that area, and then the wave will then get caught up with a cold front over the western Atlantic towards the end of the month. There are additional tropical lows forecast off the west coast of Africa through the Atlantic over the course of the next 2 weeks, but none of these expected to hold together long, and as a result, these are not expected to affect any land areas. So the good news is here in Bermuda, the tropics are quiet for the foreseeable future. Locally, sky is partly cloudy as a rule, a 15 to 20% widely scattered shower for the next week or more, with our daytime highs each day at around 87 Fahrenheit, 31 Celsius, lows each night, 80 Fahrenheit, 27 Celsius. Today's southwesterly winds, 10 miles an hour.
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8: And this next one coming up is going out to our wonderful little listeners out there. 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I trust that you are enjoying your summer break. 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So this one is going to our little listeners. Henry, Hezekiah, Ellie. Yes, Halo. We are saying, Tiago, we're saying good morning to each and every one of you. And, of course, even my little listeners that were calling in and saying, Somerset, all the way. This one is going out to you.

That one was going out to our wonderful little listeners locked into Magic 102.7, the hits of today and yesterday. This is Amazing Grace by Sanchez. If it was not for God's grace, what would we be today?

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1: Greetings. 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
2: One of the most difficult things to do is find yourself in a storm. And while in that storm, it seems like everyone who you thought you could count on has walked away. And sometimes it seems like even God himself has forgotten about you. But in spite of that, to still be able to lift your hands and say, Lord, I trust you.

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1: Through the tears and the pain.
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1: Through the heartache and rain. I'll trust you.
0: 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Sometimes it's so hard because everything that I see tells me not to believe.

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1: I can only trust you. No one loves like you do.
0: But it's the thoughts in my mind. So

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1: Without trust, Lord, it's not easy.
0: Sometimes the pain in my life,
1: the pain
0: oh God,
1: in my life,
0: it makes you seem so far away.

listen, somebody's going through something right now, and the devil's trying to convince you that there's no way you can make it out, and he says you're not going to be able to get out of this situation. But I wish somebody would make the devil out of a lie right now and lift your hands and say, God, I will trust you. I don't know how you're going to do it. I don't know when you're going to show up, but God, I know you're going to do it. God, I know you're going to bring me out.

You're locked into Magic 102.7, the hits of today and yesterday. We have an interview coming up this morning with the Bermuda Police Department, and that will be coming up with us at 8 a.m. So, you know, because we trust God, and we know that we have the victory. We certainly do. We have the victory. But I was told, you know, in order for you to have the victory, you must just stay calm, stay locked in to Magic 102.7. Buckle up and turn it up. Because you will have the victory. You got to have that confidence in God. You got to keep the faith. So you and God will have the victory, because God has the final say.

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3: So you're locked into Magic 102.7, the hits of today and yesterday. You know, we have the victory. And this is Goodness of God by Christopher Martin. Coming up after this, we'll have the Bermuda Marine Police with an interview about marine safety.

You're locked into Magic 102.7. We're going to sing, you're going to sing along with us this morning, The Goodness of God. Come on now. You can call us up at 297-1027.

0: That was Christopher Martin with Goodness of God. We are now with you. Yes, we have a great interview this morning with two wonderful gentlemen sitting before us. We have Acting Chief Inspector Anthony Smith. And then we have from the Bermuda Police Service. Yes. We have Mr. Acting Chief Inspector Anthony Smith. And then we have with us Major Jefferson Patterson. And he is from the Royal Bermuda Regiment. Welcome, gentlemen.
1: Morning, Bermuda.
2: Good morning.
0: And what about the rest of the world? Because, you know, we have listeners from all over the world as well. But, of course, this interview pertains to strictly our wonderful folks in Bermuda. And these gentlemen told me this morning the greatest tip that they've given me for today is no matter what, we always must stay calm.
1: Absolutely.
2: Yep.
0: We must stay calm. So in they are here to talk about marine safety. And I'm going to ask you a question, Mr. Patterson. What made you want to go into the Marine Department? Because you were officially at the Bermuda Regiment.
2: Yep.
0: So, what led you over to the Marine?
2: Like all Bermudians, or most Bermudians.
0: From land to sea.
2: Yep. Growing up in Bermuda, water is a big part of your life. Always loved being on the water, you know, sailing, you know, family had a boat. It's great to be on the water. And then with the regiment having a maritime section, it just made logical sense to move into that. And that's the love and passion I have.
0: Great. And for you, Chief Inspector Anthony Smith, what made you go into this division of Marine?
1: I don't work in the Marine division. So pretty much in 2020. 2020, the Bermuda Police Service and the Royal Bermuda Regiment merged and created the Coast Guard. We have a small attachment from the Bermuda Police Service that works alongside the Royal Bermuda Regiment Coast Guard. And pretty much they do all the enforcement that we do on land on the water. So they have the same powers as any police officer on land does on the water. So any of the stop and search you do, they could do powers of arrest, let it be for impairment, operating a vessel recklessly. Also,
2: many hats. Safety equipment.
1: Safety equipment. They do environmental protection enforcement, let it be from fisheries, let it be from
2: oil spills.
1: They work alongside customs, immigration. So, like I said, we have a very strong partnership with all the other agencies or government agencies within Bermuda, and sometimes even private, because you guys really kicked off during America's Cup.
2: Yep.
1: So, any major watering sporting event, they're usually providing insight and safety to the organizers.
0: So the Bermuda Police, now speaking about safety on the water, they are really enforcing rules about drug use and alcohol on the water. Can you elaborate more on that for us? As we've recently seen recent accidents, not saying it was pertaining to that, but we have recently seen a boat accident on the water. And then you can speak to the part about speeding on the water. Can you get a ticket if I'm in my Boston Whaler and what is the speed limit?
2: So on the water, there's a lot of things that we concentrate on. And the biggest thing is safety on the water. And that safety is equipment as well as operating your boat. So there's two sides that we look at it. From the equipment side, one of the biggest things we want to make sure everyone has is a life jacket per person. And it seems like that's common sense, but you'd be surprised how many boats don't have that simple capability.
0: And Mr. Patterson, you said a life jacket per person.
2: Correct.
0: From the time you have your boat at the dock or on your moorings and you get onto that vessel, is it required that you have to have it on like a seatbelt when you're on land? Do you have to put your life vest on from the time you get on the boat?
2: No. The law states if you have you're on a boat and you have four people on a boat, you have to have four life jackets available for those four passengers. Now, the key rule is they have to be fitted per passenger. So you have adult jackets and children. So if you have yourself and three children, you have to have three children life jackets, because the adult jacket would come off their neck or whatever if they have to don it. And vice versa, a child jacket won't fit an adult. So we have to make sure that's there. And that's the primary, biggest one for safety we look at, inshore and offshore. We talked about speeding. The rule in the water is 5 knots, no wake, 100 meters from shore. So what we look at is creating wake. And creating wake is basically as a boat travels through the water, it displaces water and makes a wave behind it. We need to make sure that is as low or small as a wake as possible, because on the water, not only are you operating your boat, anyone near you can be affected by the wake or wave you create. So if you go past a dock and people are alongside the dock getting on and off the dock and you're creating a large wake, that boat on the dock will rock and roll. You can damage the boat. You can hurt people getting off on the boat. They could fall between the dock and the boat and get injured. So you're also liable for your wake that you create. So that's the biggest ones we look for there.
0: Right. So in pertaining to the alcohol and drug use on the water, are the limits different from on land?
2: Nope. So back in 2020, 2021, the laws did get changed to match exactly what's on land. So that was a great improvement. So we could sit there and actually be the same. So for us on the water, we have to do the same thing. If we believe someone is impaired or under the influence of, we will stop. We can do a check. And if that's the case, we have to secure the boat to make sure it's safe and sound. And then we transport that individual to the Hamilton Police Station to be tested.
0: Okay. So, Mr. Smith, pertaining to on land, we have persons that steal a large number of bikes. What is the law pertaining to, what stance does the Bermuda Police Department take pertaining to theft of marine vessels?
1: Well, if you permanently want to deprive somebody of their property, it applies to land and sea. Like I said, Coast Guard is a 24-hour operation. You pick up the phone 2 o'clock in the morning, 3 o'clock in the morning, they'll send a vessel to either do search, rescue, recovery, as well as they have the regular patrol pattern. So they patrol all hours of night. They have capability of night vision.
2: Yep.
1: So just like a regular police car, whatever we do on land, they do in the water. As same as it applies to getting somebody arrested for theft, trespassing, damaging, the same thing, principles will apply if those persons are found on a person's vessel.
0: And it's the same emergency contact number that we use for land and sea for persons in marine?
1: Pretty much 911 if it's emergency, mm-hmm. and they will make contact through our dispatch center, and we'll make the appropriate contact, let it be Coast Guard, fire, ambulance. Yep.
0: Okay. Does the Coast Guard have a separate number?
2: Yes, we do. So,
0: and what would that number be?
2: To call the Coast Guard directly, it's 294-0610. You can also get the Coast Guard through Bermuda Radio, which is 297-1010.
0: 297-1010.
2: As well as VHF Channel 16.
0: VHF
2: mm-hmm. Channel 16.
0: Channel 16.
2: So all these, between 911, calling the Coast Guard directly, calling Bermuda Radio directly, either through telephone and or through radio, we can get your information and respond with the appropriate equipment and staff.
0: Okay. And should one have their vessel documents with them on their craft while operating?
2: So under the law, every boat has to be licensed. And licensing starts on June 1st of each year. Just like in a car, you have a license in your window. On a boat, the license is supposed to be stuck to your right side of the vessel.
0: In a Ziploc bag.
2: Nope, it is physically stuck. So
0: just a little humane yep. there, Mr.
2: So,
0: Patterson.
2: Yep. So won't you be surprised? Sometimes we stop a boat and they don't have the sticker, and we go, do you have a license? And we could go start check. And they go, yeah, just a minute, it's in my wallet. And they pull this big green sticker out of their wallet,
0: okay.
2: and go, because they haven't stuck it.
0: Okay.
2: So the law says it has to be displayed. If it's displayed, then we'll look at it. It's color-coded, so we can see it from a good distance. So if it's everything's fine, we don't even interact and bother the person on the boat. If we don't see it, then we'll stop and do a license check. Just exactly what's happened on land as well, what's happening right now from the police on the roads.
0: And how do you all go about police presence and enforcement and enforcing patrols on the water? How's that actually done?
2: So
0: give us a visual.
2: Yep. So as Chief Inspector Smith was talking about, we're 24/7 operation. So when the Coast Guard became a Coast Guard back in 2020, we haven't turned our lights off since. So we're always someone's there presence. We're always in. So we do roughly about 1,200 patrols a year. Last year we did 101 search and rescues. So our patrols are both east end and west end of the island. And
0: that's where they're located. But you patrol the entire.
2: We patrol the whole island. We've broken the island up between east and west. And with that, we have a good idea now after 6 years of where most of the boating public goes. Somerset Long Bay, Deep Bay, Paradise Lakes, Castle Harbor. So there's places that people like to go, gorgeous beaches, nice clean water. So we want to make sure that they're safe and sound. Everyone acts appropriately there. So our patrols are out running through areas, bays. We were just talking about theft. So we're constantly down at Red Hall and Foot of the Lane because those are one of the areas that are constantly boats being broken into. So we're constantly down there doing patrols. Well, we're typically down there about 4 to 5 times a day in a 24 hours period.
1: And they can see at night as well, like I said. So
0: wow.
1: Sometimes it's pitch black in certain areas, and they have the technology to point a camera in a direction. That'll be thermal imaging and infrared. They could see just as it would be daylight. It's amazing, actually.
0: Wow. Are we... Okay, I'm going to stay focused. In regards to the safety navigation and maintaining the proper lookout... How do you all approach that lookout?
2: So when we're doing our patrols, we can stop a boat for different ways. We can do a safety inspection. So we'll stop the boat. And that's typically done if we see, you talked earlier before we got in the air about your little Boston Whaler. So if we see a little Boston Whaler and there's 6 to 8 people in that Boston Whaler, we're going to stop that Boston Whaler to say, make sure there's, do you have 8 or 6 life jackets on that boat? Because it's a small boat with a lot of people.
0: I'm not getting on a Boston Whaler with that much
2: right?
0: people.
2: You'd be surprised we see it. Right?
0: Is it permitted, though?
2: It is permitted. The law, so in Bermuda, the law does not mandate what boats can have maximally carry. It comes down to what safety equipment. So for an example, 2 years ago, last year we stopped a boat during non-mariners. And we're doing safety. Every boat coming to non-mariners, we do a safety check at Watford Bridge. 100% every boat gets checked. So as the boat came in, we stopped. They had 30 people on the boat. It was a good sized boat, but they had 30 people. We did a check. They had 30 life jackets. Great. Everything was perfect. Off they went. They enjoyed their day. That night, around midnight, we get a call, boat run aground, sinking. It was the same boat that we'd stopped early with the 30 people on it.
0: Too many people.
2: Nope. They just run across the ground, shallow water, in the dark. The person was 100% not knowing where everything was. And accidents, true accidents do happen. Ran aground, and the boat started sinking. We responded. When we got there, awesome. They had the 30 jackets because we had checked them earlier. So everyone was able to have life jackets. Now, if we hadn't, you could have 30 people at nighttime in the dark water with people with and without life jackets. And without life jackets, you got to start worrying about people drowning.
0: Mm.
2: And in the nighttime, it adds a whole a different problem because you have a difficulty of seeing. And in that chaos of, a boat sinking, it gets very chaotic, and we have to make sure of that. So stopping a boat and doing these checks are very important because you don't know what's going to happen down the road, around the corner. So we want to make sure those basic rules are covered.
0: Yes, complying with the required safety
2: Correct.
0: Equipment
2: yep.
0: is very important. So other than life vests, what else do you check
2: so
0: for?
2: So for nighttime, we have to make sure the boats have navigation lights on. So you have a port and starboard, red and green, and a stern white light. At nighttime, one, they tell you the boat is out there. And what they also do, those lights
0: actually, they have to let.
2: They have to have them. As soon as it's sunset, those lights have to be on.
0: Okay. So when they go out on their boat, they're required to let you know at night that they're out.
2: Yep. So it's just like driving a car on the road without headlights on.
0: Right. But what I'm basically saying, so I get in my boat, my 40-footer, and I'm going out for a sunset dinner, but I end up being out there to the next day.
2: Yep.
0: Am I required to notify you that I'm out?
2: No, you just have to have the lights on while operating the boat.
0: Okay.
1: But now you're in that topic. You know, it doesn't hurt to have a float plan.
2: Yes.
1: Especially the fishermen that like to go out fishing by themselves. So it's just a check-in. Some people run out of fuel. Once you go off a certain amount of miles off coast, your cell phone don't work. So you have to rely on your VHF radio. And just informing Harbor Radio about your float plan, your vessel name, number, and your intended route. And if they could check in on you?
2: Yep. So Bermuda Radio is a great bunch of people up there. They're 24/7 as well. They're overseeing the whole island's water, both.
0: And that's VHF.
2: Channel 16.
0: Channel 16.
2: Yep, that's how you reach them. And it's Bermuda Radio. They're, like I said, they're operating 24/7 as well. They oversee our territorial waters out to 30 miles. And they oversee all search and rescue, everything of that nature. When it comes to a float plan, you can tell a friend, when you get your boat, when you get fuel, you can tell the gas attendant. If you're going out and your wife is home, you just let her know. Or if you're going out, let Bermuda Radio know. And so basically a simple float plan is, I'm going fishing at North Rock. I have three people on board. I'm leaving Flats Inlet. I'll be back around 4 o'clock in the afternoon. And my name of my boat. So, and this has happened to me. I've gone out. I've come back in. I forgot to call them saying that I was back in. 2 hours later, I'm getting a call at my house saying, just checking to make sure you did return. So they're a very great bunch of people up there. They follow up to make sure people are back safely because we can respond. Better chance of finding people if we get as short a notice as possible. And, you know, I haven't heard somebody for 12 hours. They went fishing out north. That's a lot of water to start looking for. So if people don't come back, lost, or they great day fishing, they're going to go further out, they're going to stay longer, let people know.
1: And just not motorboats. It could be if you're going out kayaking, if you're going out snorkeling, diving, you can let somebody know.
0: Jet skiing,
2: everything of that nature, yes.
1: We just used the tourist that went out kayaking on South Shore. Was able to narrow down what time he left, what vessel he was in. And with the currents, we would actually do a search grid to see what area he would be in based on the current and, and wind direction. So it does help, and it also assists if you do get into trouble.
0: In regards to when persons are going out on boats that perhaps have not been out on a boat, they're going out on a friend's boat, what are some of the tips that you please share with our listening audience that they should know about before boarding someone's boat?
2: So,
0: you know, I know that talk about sunscreen, you know, the poor decision making. What are, of course, being out on a boat is different from being on land. What are some of the risk factors that they should be aware of so they can protect themselves?
2: So, being on the boat, if you come on my boat, for example, if I'm the skipper, I'm ultimately in charge of everyone in that boat. So if you went to a person's house for a party and you weren't happy, I've had enough, you'd get up and walk out and drive off. On a boat, you're there until you get back to land. You don't have the luxury of saying, I've had enough, let me get off.
0: Well, you do, but the chances of you going back to land,
2: right. So to be on someone's boat, you got to be comfortable with that person, understanding that they're in charge of that boat and operating it. And they're in charge of your safety and everything of that nature. For myself, when people come onto my boat for the first time, I've never been in my boat before, I'll let them know where safety equipment is. Because if something happens and I get injured, you need to know, be able to, where's the first aid kit? Where is life jackets? Because if I get injured and I'm not capable of doing these things as a captain, someone else has got to be able to do this. Just, you know, safety, understanding where stuff are on the boat, how to use things. As you talked about on sunscreen, being on the water, especially right now, is very, very hot. clear skies. Dehydration happens real quick on the water, especially when people are starting to drink. Alcohol and sun don't like to mix. So, for example, non-mariners, we had to medevac two people out of non-mariners on Mangrove Bay that day because overindulgence in the fun, and we had to medically discharge them out and extract them out and hand them over to both the Bermuda Hospital as ambulances as well as St. John's. So we have to be careful. You have to understand. You have to hydrate. Make sure you have sunscreen, long sleeve shirts. Take breaks. And basically don't overdo the alcohol because it will come back and haunt you.
0: And what are some of the suspicious activities and unsafe behavior on the water that person should report?
2: Boats traveling at high speeds in confined areas. So where you should be going through at 5 knots, no wake. Boats flying around, jet skis racing around.
1: Overcrowding of vessels.
2: Yep, grounding of vessels. Boats on fire. Yesterday we responded to a boat in the fishing illegally offshore, so we had to go off with environment and do a boarding and do that. So there's a lot of things that people can call in for.
0: So in order to fish offshore, you actually need a license?
2: No.
0: So
2: there's two areas in Bermuda that are right now exclusion zones for fishing. One's in the west, one's in the east. And those areas are protected for fish spawning. And we had people inside those protected areas.
0: Wow. And someone on the ocean, or that's something that the Coast Guard picked up?
2: Someone called in. We contacted the environment together. Their enforcement fisheries officer, as well as us, went out to investigate, and then that's where we went from.
0: And I'm very interested in this. How can you judge someone's speed on the ocean? Is there radar as well?
2: We do not use radar on the water.
0: Okay.
2: So the law says 5 knots or no wake. Mm-hmm. We do the correct. We will issue a ticket for creating wake.
0: Okay, because you can see the wake.
2: We can see the wake. Correct.
0: That's quite very, very interesting that you'll be able to spot the wake.
2: Yes.
0: And do you have any further questions or advice that you want to share with our listening audience this morning in regards to marine safety here in the beautiful islands of Bermuda?
2: Well, we're coming up to the height of hurricane season.
0: Yes.
2: All right. So, end of this month, September, is when we really typically, knock on wood, when we get hurricanes, and hopefully we don't get anything this year. But being on, having your boat out on the water, if you don't take your boat out during the hurricanes, make sure your moorings are checked, secured, refreshed, new chains, things of that nature. Because you don't want your boat to break loose and then come through a mooring field and hit everyone else's boat before it goes on the rocks.
1: And so, then it becomes an environmental problem as well.
2: And an eyesore in our beautiful shorelines.
0: And then also some boats get submerged as well.
2: That gets into oil spills and everything
0: else.
2: Yes.
0: So then you do recommend that persons remove their vessels.
2: Yep. If the boat's small enough, you can get it trailered, take it out for hurricanes. If the larger boat, biggest thing is making sure the mooring that's on is secure. It's been checked this year, so you have new chains and everything of that nature. And I guess on the final note is be safe in the water, be courteous, and enjoy our beautiful waters in Bermuda.
0: I notice everyone speaks when they're out on the water.
2: Yes.
0: Are you finding that people are increasing their speed on in the beautiful ocean as they are on the roads? Are you finding there's an increase in water accidents? Because maybe I need to get a boat to go around the island because...
2: Being on the water, you can go faster. You have more areas to go do it. Mm-hmm. There's no maximum speed limit on the water.
0: And you don't have to stay in a right or a left lane.
2: Correct. Mm-hmm. It's just being courteous. 5 knots, no wake, 100 meters from shore. A lot of people don't understand what the 100 meters is. A football pitch is the easiest way we explain somebody how far from shore you should be. After that, the water is there for you to enjoy and operate your boat. You just have to be courteous and conscious of and be safe. However you leave that day, make sure everyone comes home the exact same way.
0: And what is the operational speed? What is the age for someone operating a boat?
2: So no one can operate a boat until you're 12 years old. From 12 to 16, you can operate a boat up to 6 horsepower.
0: Up to 6 horsepower. To six. Is that accompanied by an adult?
2: Nope, that is just between 12-year-old and 16. That child can operate a boat as long as it's no greater than 6 horsepower. From his 16th birthday on, he can operate any boat. No limit on size and or horsepower and or speed. Mm-hmm. And that look says it all.
0: It's very interesting. That is very, very interesting. That young of age can operate. I'm not saying that they can't, but not being accompanied by an adult.
2: Yep.
0: Because the ocean is...
2: Yeah. Now, that 12 to 16-year-old has to have all the exact safety equipment mm-hmm. as any other boat, as well as they have to operate and follow all the rules and regulations on the water as well as an adult.
0: So do you think that that is something that could possibly change in the future in regards to...
2: I don't think so. I mean, Bermudians growing up on the water, mm-hmm. My children have been on the water since they've been yay high, and they've grown up around it, so they understand it. I think giving that responsibility, especially more and more kids are going off and doing sailing and things of that nature at the different clubs and organizations, mm-hmm. that's teaching them the water wise and understanding that. And I think it's a good opportunity for kids to grow, mature, take responsibility. And if they're learning at a young age how to operate something safely, when they become 16 or 18 or 20, when they get their own boat, they'll take those habits they learned as a small age and continue it on.
0: This is a great conversation that leads into other conversations.
2: Yes.
0: It has been a great interview with you all this morning. It's a great pleasure to have you on behalf of Inter-Island Communications, Magic 102, and our beautiful listeners in Bermuda and worldwide. We want to say thank you for all that you do. And folks, so to contact the Coast Guard, you'll call 294-0610. If you have any questions, concerns, or you wish to report anything, give them a call also at 297-1010. Or if you're out there, go on to VHF-16. You're locked into Magic 102.7, the hits of today and yesterday.
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0: Good morning, Corley. You are on the air. Welcome to Magic 102.7, the hits of today and yesterday.
1: Good morning. I was hoping you'd take the call while the gentlemen were in the studio.
0: Good morning, Mr. Pitcher. How you doing this morning?
1: Yes.
0: It's nice to know that you rise and you shine. And what do you want to ask the gentlemen that were here this morning with us?
1: I wanted to ask them, what is the number of fish or specific species of fish, a maximum number a person can catch, you know, the private, not the professional fisherman, but
0: personal.
1: A novice. Yeah.
0: Okay. Yeah, so what I would say is that you would have to call Environmental Health, Department of Environment, to get that information. That it will be out of their scope. They are more on the safety side.
1: Okay, so if I was catching let's say sharks. I think you can only, you can take one shark. So if I had a boatload of sharks, they come out, they can't arrest me for having more than, you know, I just thought it would be something that the general public should know.
0: Okay.
1: Over the radio, you know, that and
0: okay,
1: like
0: sure.
1: Safety.
0: Okay.
1: Safety equipment, would that include like knives? Say if I'm
0: I'm gonna stay in my lane, and I'm gonna let him answer that question for you.
1: Oh, he's still there?
0: Yes, he is still here.
1: Good. Good. I took the call.
0: No problem, yeah. Mr. Pitcher.
1: All right.
2: Yeah. Good morning. So, as was said, it's we're here to help the environment Department of Environment, the Fisheries Department specifically. Everything you're asking is on their website. So you can go there, and it's broken down to species. So certain species, I know tuna, there's a minimum size. Wahoo, there's a minimum size. Marlin, minimum weight. Sharks, you actually have to have a license from government to catch sharks. That just something recently changed in the last couple of years. Hinds, rockfish, there's all minimum sizes, as well as bag catch limits. For example, rockfish grouper, you can only catch one per day per trip.
0: And what's the website, Mr. Patterson?
2: It's under Bermuda Government.
0: Under Bermuda Government.
2: Yep, Department of Environment and Fisheries.
3: The list is very extensive. Just for groupers alone, there's so many different types of species of groupers. You've got other marine animals such as turtles, whales, dolphins, porpoises, invertebrate species such as sea urchins and sea puddings. And there's certain fish that you can only catch hook and line only, such as bonefish and pompano.
0: How many sea puddings can you get?
3: They're protected species.
2: Can't touch
0: you
2: them.
0: Can't take
3: no.
0: You can't take them out of the water.
3: No.
0: Do you remember when we were kids?
2: Yep.
3: Yep.
0: I remember this one particular person put their feet, turned it inside out, put their feet in.
3: Oh gosh.
0: Yeah, and they used to squirt off all the purple and brown stuff. Wow.
3: And the fines for that could range anywhere from $5,000 or 6 months imprisonment all the way up to 25,000 or 2 years imprisonment.
0: Yeah, so his question basically is, as a personal fisherman, we go out on our 40-foot boat and we're deciding to go fishing. What is the maximum fish that we can catch?
2: Presently right now, there's no bag limit. It's only down to species.
0: It's down to species.
2: Species. So
0: okay.
2: Certain species you can, like rockfish grouper, you can only take one per day.
0: Okay.
2: Hinds, if you're a private citizen fishing, I go out and fish myself. I can only take that limit, which I don't want to say the number because I can't say it off my head. I don't remember. I actually have a... So Department of
0: Environment... Mr. Smith is doing some research.
2: Yeah. So us. Department of Fisheries and Environment, you can actually get... They have a big sticker that mm-hmm. you can get, which also is a ruler, and it has the pictures of the species on there with... showing them what's the quantity and minimum
0: and the size. Wow, that's
2: so
0: good.
2: It's just so much to remember. It's easier to have
0: is
2: something.
0: Is that for on land? Because we do see a lot of
2: people fishing from the shore,
0: yeah,
2: from bridges,
0: fishing
2: things of that
0: from
2: nature.
0: The shore.
2: Government, as far as I understand, are working towards that as we speak.
0: Yes, because they're they're eating up our
2: everything starts, it's small. And we take the small fish away, you can't have large fish.
0: Yes, I definitely agree with that.
2: But yeah, great question. Unfortunately,
0: I think that's going to come under your remit as well.
2: That will fall under us as well. And we, like I said, we work closely with the Department of Environment, the Fisheries Division. They're the experts. We're there to help them and work with them.
0: Right. So you actually spot it, and then you call them, and then they come over, and so, you all work together.
2: So, for example, yesterday we collected one of their wardens and our crew, and them, their warden went out together and to do some of this inspection and checking on.
0: Okay.
1: Okay. My last question is, can the a person who's like good on the trip have a knife and firearms allowed on the boats?
0: Knife and firearms. I don't think firearms are illegal. First and foremost,
1: on a boat. A person's good. Yeah, a person. Say a professional fisherman going out off island, quite a bit, so are they allowed a firearm? And a person that is, say, good on the fishing trip, like me, I don't own a boat, and I'm going on a boat with somebody, and I have a knife on me.
2: So, if you're going out fishing and you have a knife, and you're using that knife for fishing, it's part of your equipment to do your job. Just like a gardener can have a knife or a machete for trimming trees. That is right. Legal. To carry it open or down the road, as in on Front Street, that becomes illegal.
3: Yep, it's got to be intended for its use. Right.
2: So you're out fishing, and I got a box full of knives for scaling and things of that nature. Perfectly legal.
1: Right.
2: Weapons, as in when it comes to firearms, are illegal anywhere inside of Bermuda, including the territorial waters of Bermuda.
3: And that includes flare guns.
2: Yep, flare guns are illegal as well.
3: Technically illegal to possess in Bermuda. We get them handed in on a regular basis.
1: Okay, guys. Thank you. And I hope the listening public got some knowledge from my call. Thank you.
0: Yes, thank you so much. Have a great day.
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1: And good morning. I'm meteorologist Johnny Storm in the Hurricane Weather Center. A nice quiet start to the day with the light southwesterly breeze here at LFW International. Bermuda Weather Service radar at the current time, though, is still indicating some showery weather well to our east and northeast, pulling away from us towards the northeast, while additional showers and thundershowers still lie to the southwest of Bermuda. Our forecast models show a persistent high-pressure system to our east, interacting with low pressure on the east coast of the U.S., which will funnel in a moisture-laden southeast to southwesterly wind flow pattern now for the course of not only today, but through the weekend and beyond into early next week. Overall, next week, the weather pattern is much the same as far as rain chances are concerned, 15, maybe 20% on a daily basis. And as far as the tropics are concerned, still relatively quiet. I've got an active tropical wave leaving the west coast of Africa now. It is forecast to possibly develop into a tropical depression over the course of the next couple of days in the eastern Atlantic. But then once it approaches the Leeward Islands, which would be next Wednesday, it will begin to fall apart. Unfavorable high-level winds, a fair amount of dust in the atmosphere in that area, and then the wave will then get caught up with a cold front over the western Atlantic towards the end of the month. There are additional tropical lows forecast off the west coast of Africa through the Atlantic over the course of the next 2 weeks, but none of these expected to hold together long, and as a result, these are not expected to affect any land areas. So the good news is here in Bermuda, the tropics quiet for the foreseeable future. Locally, sky is partly cloudy as a rule, a 15 to 20% widely scattered shower for the next week or more, with our daytime highs each day at around 87 Fahrenheit, 31 Celsius, lows each night, 80 Fahrenheit, 27 Celsius. Today's southwesterly winds, 10 miles an hour.
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4: Father, this morning we say thank you for who you are. I thank you, my King, for Sister Beverly Howes and the way that you're using her. Father, I ask in the name of Jesus that as she speaks, that your anointing will flow this morning. Touch every grandmother, touch every grandfather, touch every family member in the mighty name of Jesus, that your glory will be felt. And God, what the enemy meant for evil today, you're going to turn it around for good. In the name of Jesus, I pray. Amen.

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1: We're going to do this quick. Come on, we got to roll through this.
2: Yes, with a wonderful request this morning. This one is going out to Deborah and Chelsea this morning. This one is Strong Woman. This one is going out to all the strong women out there.

0: Good morning, caller. Hello, you are on the air. Good morning. How are you doing today, Miss Johnson?
1: I'm good. How are you?
0: I am thankful. I am thankful.
1: Amen.
0: And how about yourself?
1: I'm good. God woke me up this morning. I woke up and I said, good morning, God, and thank you for waking me up this morning in my right mind.
0: Mm-hmm.
1: Yes,
0: right.
1: Yes, I was. Yeah, I just tuned in about maybe a half an hour ago, and I didn't hear your voice. I'm like, is she on this morning?
0: I'm here. So we had an interview, and so when we have interviews, I do not like to continue on talking because, you know, they've talked for a duration of the time,
1: mm-hmm,
0: and the
1: mm-hmm
0: commercials, and people also, you know, we're known for the hits of today and yesterday and also being informative. So I have just allowed it to flow accordingly because we had a great interview with the about marine safety with the Coast mm-hmm Guard and the Bermuda Police this morning. So it was really, really good.
1: Okay.
0: Yes.
1: Nice.
0: I'm
1: nice
0: sorry you missed it, but welcome on board.
1: Thank you. I just want to give a shout out to all of Bermuda this morning at the Inter-Island Communications and HOT. Say good morning to you all. And you are playing one of my favorite songs by Marina Sway.
0: Yes.
1: The Strong Woman.
0: Mm-hmm.
1: So it's like, let me call and ask, can you put that on for all of us women, all of us black women, especially myself and my daughter, Tiani Stevens, and all of the women in my family. I really love that song.
0: Okay, great.
1: There's so much truth to it, yes. Please,
0: okay,
1: if you don't mind.
0: Most definitely, I will play. This one is dedicated to all of those great women out there this morning, and including yourself, Miss Johnson, for being a strong woman. God bless you.
1: Yes.
0: And may
1: right
0: he continue to keep you. So this one's going out to you as well.
1: Yes, and my daughter.
0: Yes.
1: Yes.
0: And Tiana Stevens.
1: And you continue to shine and be the person you are, Miss Ferrara Rocher.
0: Yes.
1: I have to say, my Ferrara Rocher.
0: Rocher, I claim that name. Thank you so much.
1: You're welcome.
0: Miss Ferrara Rocher.
1: Make sure you include you and Nikita in this song.
0: Yes. God bless you.
1: Okay, hon.
0: All righty. Have a great day. You as well.
1: You too.
0: So we have a request, of course, it's going out to yes, and I have some folks messaging me. I don't listen, I know they're not sharing up because they're so humble. They're messaging me all the way from Orlando. Good morning, Donna. Trust all is well, and you are enjoying that vacation. But you're a strong woman as well, and she's locked in to Magic 102.7, the hits of today and yesterday. Also, this is going out to my strong women over there on Bermudiana Road. Yes, they know who they are. That is Martha, Rose, Cecile, Babe, those ladies. They're strong women as well. And this one's also going out to all the strong women in ministry.

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This one is Humble and Kind by Tim McGray. And this one is going out to all of our strong women. Continue to stay strong and be humble and kind.

0: Yes, ladies, always stay humble and kind. Now we're here this morning with a live interview with Lindsay. She's coming to talk about Team Hayward, up and coming events in our community. Good morning, Lindsay. Welcome to Magic 102.7. Good morning, Lindsay. Welcome to Magic 102.7.
1: Lindsay. How are you today?
0: I'm good. How about yourself? Yes, we can hear you loud and clear.
1: Perfect. I'm wonderful. Thank you.
0: That's good. And so you're coming to give us an update on Team Hayward up and coming events. And what is the first event that he has coming up? And this is Team Hayward. We're talking about Minister Hayward for those that are just tuning in. And today is Thursday the 20th. What's happening this evening?
1: So this evening, Team Hayward is going to Somerset Sanders. We are going to have a meet and greet with the Sanders branches at Allen Temple Church.
0: Okay.
1: At 6:30 p.m.
0: And have, it's just for all Sandy branches. Is it just for the folks in Sandy's?
1: Yes, it is.
0: Okay.
1: If other members come, we won't turn them away, but it is focused on the members and Sanders branches.
0: And that's this evening at the Allen Temple, starting at 6:30 p.m. And what is going to be the topic for this evening, for the meet and greet?
1: So Minister Hayward will be talking about his vision and why he believes he is the best candidate to lead this country forward, and he will be able to answer any questions, give any comments, and just be able to have a chance to talk to the members in their constituencies to help fill in any gaps that they might have and answer their questions.
0: Okay. And so that is this evening. We're going to do a rundown to the end of August, giving people an update as far as what Minister Hayward has planned for the people of the community. So he's going to Sandy's tonight at 6:30 p.m. And he's going to be at the Allen Temple. Then next week, Wednesday, is the 26th. What part of the island will he be in on the 26th of August, which is next week, Wednesday?
1: So next week, Wednesday, we'll be traveling to God's country, and we'll be going on to St. George's.
0: Oh, you'll be going down to St. George's. And what's the location for St. George's?
1: It will be at St. George's Cricket Club at 6 p.m.
0: It's going to be at St. George's Cricket Club at 6 p.m. Okay. And that is, that's going to be for the East End, all the branches down there in the East End. And that's going to be taking place next week, Wednesday. So folks, get your pen and paper out. Mr. Hayward is having a meet and greet this evening up there in the Sandys for all the Sandy branches at the Allen Temple at 6:30 p.m. Next week, Wednesday, he's coming down there to the East End. He's spreading the love about the island for another meet and greet for the constituents in that area, and that is at the St. George's Cricket Club at 6:30 p.m. And then he's also having another event in August. What event is coming up in August, wrapping up for the month of August?
1: So on Sunday, August 30th, Team Hay will be having our back to school extravaganza. It's going to be a huge event. Everyone is welcome. We'll be giving away some prizes. We'll be having games, face painting, henna, a barbecue, and a couple of surprises along the way. So it should be a great day. We have some local artists in attendance, and it should be fun. It's going to be from 4 to 8 p.m. when the weather is a little cooler, and we just want everybody to have an amazing time and spread the love for the back to school event and welcome our children back to school.
0: Okay. And that is going to be happening up at the Cedar Bridge Academy on Sunday, August the 30th. Team Hayward's having their Back to Scoob event at Cedar Bridge Academy on that Sunday evening from 4 until 8 p.m. But this evening, Team Hayward is traveling up there along with Minister Hayward for the meet and greet this evening up at the Allen Temple. For all persons that are interested in meeting, greeting, have conversations or questions that they want to ask Minister Hayward in regards to him, what he's going to be doing for his community and the island of Bermuda. Is there any other takeaway that you have for us today, Lindsay?
1: I just want to also mention that on Monday, September 7th, you'll be having breakfast before the Labor Day rally, and it will be at the ACT Artillery. Mm. And it'll be hosted by Chief Hayward from 8 a.m. to 10 a.m. All are welcome. So you get a plate of coffee and potato before we march and listen to the speakers. So I would invite everybody to come on Monday, September 7th, to the Labor Day rally and get some breakfast first.
0: Okay. And that breakfast is complimentary?
1: Yes. Everything is complimentary.
0: Okay. And at these meet and greets, will there be any beverages, anything at the meet and greets as well, or it's just the meet and greets?
1: No, so we will be having food at the meet and greets and water and drink as well.
0: And soft beverages as well. So this evening, go ahead out to the meet and greet up there at the Island Temple at 6:30 p.m. And on Wednesday, August the 26th, the East End Team Hayward is coming to you on Wednesday, August the 26th at 6 p.m. And then Sunday, August the 30th, the Back to School event up there at Steel Bridge Academy at from 4 to 8. And then the Monday of Labor Day, they'll be having a Labor Day coffee and potato breakfast at the Axe Artillery. And then you can come on over to the Union for the Labor Day march. Thank you, Lindsay and Team Hayward, for sharing your information with our community.
1: Well, thank you so much for having us, and we look forward to meeting with our members and getting to spread the love. But thank you. Have a blessed day. Thank you for having me.
0: You're so very welcome. Thank you for all that you all do in the community. And we wish Team Hayward all the best.
1: Thank you so much.
0: You're so very welcome. Have a great day.
1: Bye.
0: And so that was Lindsay from Team Hayward advising tonight up there at for this, all the branches in the west end of the island. They can head on over to the Allen Temple at 6:30 p.m. for a meet and greet with Mr. Jason Hayward. You're locked in to Magic 102.7, the hits of today and yesterday.

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1: Good morning, Miss Faria. How are you?
0: I'm good, Miss Valerie Rose.
1: Yes.
0: Go look us up this morning.
1: In our right mind.
0: That's right.
1: I am so thankful and grateful to be in the land of the living. I can touch, taste, see, smell, feel, hear. So I just thank God for all those attributes.
0: Yes.
1: Yes. And my verse for this week is taken from Psalm 34, verse 8. Taste and see that the Lord is good. Blessed is the man who takes refuge in him. Psalm 34, verse 8. And I can always, I always love that song. And I'd say it in my prayer sometime, Lord, make me humble and kind.
0: Yes,
1: and I pray God's blessings upon you, that you continue to do God's work. You're touching so many lives. And just be encouraged and keep the faith. And no matter what you go through, God is with you wherever you go. He says, don't just say you love. Put your love into action, then you truly know that it's love. So God bless you. You are special. And always remember, put God first in your life, and he will establish our plans.
0: Yes. And so I want to say thank you, and that you are very special as well.
1: Thank you very much. Be encouraged, Priya.
0: Thank you so much, Valerie Reyes. God bless you.
1: Yes,
0: have
1: nice
0: an awesome day. You as well.
1: Yes, you too.

0: Yes, he is. He is the Most High God. You're locked in to Magic 102.7, the hits of today and yesterday. Listen, this next one coming up is from Christopher Famous, going out to the entire community, coming from him and Team Hayward. Stay locked in to Magic 102.7.
1: 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Magic 102.7.
0: Yes, this one is Family. This one's coming out from Christopher Famous and Team Hayward. They're saying, Family, come to the west end of the island tonight up there at Ellen Temple, starting at 6:30 p.m. It's a meet and greet for Team Hayward.

0: yesterday.
1: Good morning, Sister Maria. I would like for you, how are you today?
0: I'm thankful.
1: Great.
0: And yourself?
1: And I am also, because today my scripture will be, in all thy ways acknowledge him, and he shall direct our path. And would you mind sending out a happy birthday to Patrice Marino, celebrating today? It's coming from her husband, her children, and all the family. Patrice Marino. Marino, yeah. Wife, correct. Yes. Right then. And you continue to be blessed and have a blessed day. Thank you. Right. Bye-bye. Thank you. Mm-hmm. That's right. You too. Be blessed. Bye-bye.
0: So this next one is going out to Patrice Moreno this morning, celebrating her birthday. It's coming from her family and her friends. Yeah. Happy birthday to you, Patrice Moreno. Enjoy your day today and every day. May God's blessings continue.

0: And I'm going to say this to you all today. Listen, blessings and blessings all over you. But this one, I have to tell you, this is the honest God truth. Only God.
1: Only God can do. Only God can do. Only God.
0: You know those blessings that you've been asking for, that miracle, everything. Listen, this one is going out to my dear friend Robin out there listening, locked into Magic 102.7. Only God can do it, and only God is going to do it in order for you to receive the miracle and the blessing and the covering that you've been asking and praying for. Only God can do it.

0: Listen, only God can do it, and only God is going to see you through it. You're locked into Magic 102.7, the hits of today and yesterday. Only God can do it. And only God can bring you through it. So stay locked in to Magic 102.7. Evangelist Nikita Robinson coming up in the next 10 o'clock hour.
1: Come on and praise him. Come on and lift him.
0: That's right.
1: Wait a minute.
0: Hey, you may not even be able to pray yourself through it, but praise yourself through it, my sister and my brother. Because listen, only God will see you through it. If God has brought you to it, he will see you through it. Stay locked in to Magic 102.7. And it's very important, and I will say this to anyone out there, stay under your covering. Stay under the covering of God. If God has put you in a place, in a church, in a ministry, wherever God has led you to serve or to go, so you can be fed, you can be covered, stay there. It is important that you do so. Seek God first, and all things shall be added unto you. But remember, only God can do it, because he's the one that brought you to it. He'll see you through it. It has been a pleasure. Stay locked in to Magic 102.7.
1: Thank you.
0: Beverly Howe, this one is for you.
1: Praise him. Come on and lift him. Wait a minute. God can do
0: Nikita Robinson, this one is

0: Hey, calling in.
1: Good, Sister Al. How you doing today? God can do anything but fail.
0: I'm not feeling too hot today.
1: Okay. Well, let's say a prayer.
0: But I'm all right.
1: Okay, let's say a prayer for you.
0: Thank you.
1: That God will touch you in a way that you have not been touched before. And may, however you are feeling, will not stand much longer.
0: Thank you.
1: We rebuke every force of the enemy that is trying to come over your mind, your body, your soul, and your spirit. So God, may God give you peace in your mind. Give you health in your body. Give you everything that you are in need of, that you may continue to glorify, worship, and praise Him. So I thank God for healing you in all the areas that you need healing. I thank God for lifting you in the areas where you need lifting. I thank God for covering you in the areas where you need to be covered. And as He covers you day after day, from the crown of your head to the sole of your feet, that no weapon, no sickness, no disease, no words, no plots, no plan of any enemy will prosper. Anything written, said, drawn, or built against you shall fall. And we return it back to the original sender. And you shall not be touched. You shall not be weary. But you shall rise day after day, giving God thanks and giving God praise because of whose you are. You are favored, you are blessed, you are anointed because you are a child of God. And I want to say to you this morning, only God can do it. Stay with God. There's no better way than staying with God. You may not understand it today, but stay with God. Everything within God's timing, alignment. But remember, it is in the word that no weapon formed against you will prosper. We have the word of God, but we must really be confident in that. Be confident in knowing that we are His. And everything and everybody attached to us, concerning us, does not, if God doesn't want it to touch us, it's not going to touch everyone and our circumstances around us. Stay focused on what God can do and not what's actually happening. Stay focused on what God can do. Because God does the impossible, but all within His timing. God bless you. And remember, only God can do it.
0: Thank you.
1: You're so very welcome. God bless you.
0: Thank you.
1: Over the airways to you today. God bless you.

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Listen, I have crossed so many roads of fire and testing and trials and tribulations, but I know God has not failed me yet, and he will not fail me ever. And only God can do. Listen, I'm just going to make a suggestion that you all ask God for discernment. Ask God for forgiveness and just give God thanks and glorify him. If you feel that you can't pray about whatever you're going through, praise. Get into your word. Share with another brother or sister. But listen, listen, listen. Only God can do the impossible, all that you've been asking God to do.

I want to tell somebody out there, this is Thursday and trouble don't last always. Listen, only God can do it. And remember, trouble don't last always. Give him glory. So stay covered up, stay prayed up, stay praised up. 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

She's getting on your nerves at work. The atmosphere doesn't seem right. You better get some praise, some prayer, some anointed oil and walk through that place, girl. I know that only God can do it. If it's at work, if it is at home, wherever you are, remember, only God can do it. God's brought you to it to bring you through it, because blessings are coming your way. Come on.

0: That's right. We're now in the 10 o'clock hour. 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It could be your vehicle. It could be your health and your finances. But remember, only God can do it. He's brought you to it and he'll bring you through it, because blessings are on their way to you. Stay locked in to Magic 102.7, the hits of today and yesterday. I'll see you all back here tomorrow morning at 7 a.m.
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2: Let me hear the worshipers!

I know that I have broken your laws, and my sin has separated me from you. I am truly sorry, and now I want to turn away from my past sinful life towards you. Please forgive me and help me avoid sinning again. I believe your Son, Jesus Christ, died for my sins, was resurrected from the dead, is alive, and hears my prayer. I invite Jesus to become the Lord of my life, to rule and reign in my heart from this day forward. Please send your Holy Spirit to help me and to do your will for the rest of my life. In Jesus' name I pray.

And Micah Sampley for you with You Raise Me Up. Huh. To God be the glory. I'm so glad he raised you up and he raised me up. Little quick little story, right? Right? Look, he raised me up to be a good nana to Peace. I am busted, family. No, honestly, I had Peace for what, about 3.5 hours? My husband's like, oh, babes, guess what? Peace is over the house. I'm like, oh, my goodness. Because I don't know why I did this to myself. I do no TV, no phone when he's in my presence. None of that's happening. And then he's over the house. Guess what? He ain't got shoes. I'm like, no, because, you know, I'm the type old school. I'm going to take you outside. You're going to wear yourself out. He didn't have no shoes. I'm like, seriously? Really, Bree? No shoes? So anyway, he knows when he comes over to the house, it's books. But I didn't want to stop books right away because that's me reading. You hear my voice now? That's me reading. I'm like, look, Peace, I'm tired. You need to read to me. Nana. Oh, my goodness. To the point, I don't know. We went through all the books. We went through, yeah, almost all the books. We did. Oh boy, I'm busted. I'm seriously, what? Oh my gosh. And it was just, I'm like, what time is she coming, Leroy? Like, let's go. Like, to the point, 9 o'clock came and Peace was like, I want my mommy. Guess what? I want your mommy too. I was like, no way. I want your mommy too. So I said, let's call her. So that's the only time we use the phone when we was calling her. Why is she not this is Peace. Why all of 4 now, right? Why is she not answering? I'm like, I don't know. I wish she would answer. She was fishing. So before, you know, because I let the phone ring until it stops, but he's like, oh, got the phone. He's like stopping it and like, let's call her again. Calling her again. But why is she not? Peace, I don't know why she's not answering. I really don't. I said, here, leave a voicemail message. And he's looking at me like, I said, tell her, mommy, come now. Mommy, I want you. Come now. So look, he and I was both busted. I saw myself falling asleep. What? Oh, my gosh. So we did the books. We had the dinner and all of that. And I'm like, Peace, I want to give you a bath. I have no clothes to clean clothes, pajamas to put you in. I didn't have any. I ran out because he outgrew them all. And so I was like, well, look, let's just, put your head right here. Rubbed his head. Next, you know, less than 5 minutes, your boy was out. God, I went and did my dishes, and I'm like, oh my gosh, and mom finally came. But anyway, oh my goodness, God raised me up, boy. Grandparents, I don't know how you do it, but ooh, I'm just like, put some shoes on him, I'll take him over to the playground, let him wear himself out. But that wasn't plan B, wasn't happening. So anyway, good morning to you. Bom dia, buenos dias, magadanu maga, bonjour, gui maru, ohayo gozaimasu, sawadee panchao, magwanani, habarigani, junachimo, borada, Azao Shanghao. I might be. No, that's Magunani. Magunani. Oh, someone gave me something else. Mamokasi. I stopped saying that one. I don't know why. Because Magunani was a lot easier. And Abarigani. We're good, right? All right, good. If I didn't say your language. No, don't just give me extra. If I didn't say it, you would like me to, email me, Nikita@HOTT1075Bermuda.com. But otherwise than that, we're good. All right, 10:22, let's go ahead and officially open up the worship room with the Lord's Prayer. You ready? Here we go. Our Father, who art in heaven, hallowed be thy name. Thy kingdom come, thy will be done on earth as it is in heaven. Give us this day our daily bread, and forgive us of our trespasses, as we forgive those who trespass against us. And lead us not into temptation, but deliver us from evil. For thine is the kingdom, the power, and the glory, forever and ever. Amen. Amen. Amen. Ooh, man. Grandparents. Woo, man. See, I could, and the thing is, he was like, something about an iPad. I said, Peace, you have an iPad? He said, yes. I said, Peace, this Nana don't have an iPad, you know. I don't have an iPad. He said, I don't have an iPad. So I tell you, no pads. Only thing we got, my bed. We put all the books on the bed and we read. Ooh. Oh, and then we went to go play Connect Four. I have games in the house too. So we played Connect Four, a little paddle game. And thank goodness his uncle was working on his, what was Kaylin working on? Shadow boxing. So he was shadow boxing with Peace for a little bit. Peace was like, why are you so strong and fast? And Kaylin's like, because I eat my vegetables. Are you eating your vegetables, Peace? Yes.
Oh my goodness, grandkids will bring it out of you, boy. Oh my goodness, I'm there stretching right now, man. Anyway, today's what? I think a Thursday. Philippians 4:8 says to fix your thoughts on what is true, honorable, right, pure, lovely, admirable. Think about things that are excellent and worthy of praise. And today is grandchildren are a blessing. They really, really, really are. They bring it out of you, and the stuff that comes out of them, you're like, whoa, okay. Today's a Together Thursday. Hebrews 10:25 says, the NIV version, not giving up meeting together as some are in the habit of doing. Not us here in the worship room, right? But encouraging one another all the more as you see the day approaching. Just fifth Sunday coming up, August the 30th. Family would love to see your face in the place. I'll tell you a little bit more later on in this hour, okay? Just want to let those that are new to the worship room know what typically happens is that our local listeners call into our local number, which is 297-1027, either with their scripture of the day, their devotion, their miracle, their short testimony, a song request, a poem, a song, a prayer, prophetic, the revelation, the shout outs, the triumphs, the words of encouragement, the take note of, the did you know, or just add into my little story of grandchildren. Mm-hmm, you could do that. But it's going to happen after the first song. I'm going to open up the phone lines after God's Got Me, okay? They do their take note of, did you know, reflection, thanks and praise, and they're just a reminder. My morning shout outs, SDA Warwick, yes, Nira Lynn, it was nice. Thank you for inviting me. Obicum, we were at Strikes, shouting out to the Strikes family there, RRCF, Apostle Beverly Jones, and also, wait, because of everything that happened on Monday, I am shouting out to Larie and Lloyd, shouting out to Armel and Sheena and Hubby and Captain Ray, Mona Lisa, that was absolutely beautiful, yes. And I think some other people I have to shout out to as well. Cal, who I met over the weekend. Uh-huh. Cal and PHC. Yes. And it's one other person. Miss Virgil. Judy Virgil. Sister Judy Virgil, you're a sweetie pie, you are. You are a blessing. Thank you, thank you, thank you. You brightened my day. As soon as I got in the car, walked by her, ended up holding her hand. That's Judy Virgil. Thank you for your encouragement. You guys, keep it here. We'll be right back. It's magic. And I'll open up the phone lines after this song, God's Got Me.

0: me, woo. Feels so good to be loved by you. You got me and I got you. Yeah, let me hear you say it. God's got me. Phone lines open. And good morning, Magic 102.7.
1: Good morning, Nikita. How are you?
0: I'm fine, thank you. I haven't heard this voice for a minute. Not since the Cynthia.
1: I call. Don't worry. I'm a faithful listener.
0: I appreciate. Not a faithful caller. You know what? Thank you. I'm going to put that on my list. Shout out to all the faithful listeners. Thank you. And who am I speaking with?
1: This is Sharon calling.
0: Thank you, Sister Sharon. Good morning.
1: I was smiling listening to you talking about grandchildren.
0: Girl.
1: I'm glad my granddaughter is 10, so she does her own thing. I ain't got to worry about what you went through. Gosh. But don't worry. I visualized everything you said.
0: Sister Sharon, I'm like, why did I do that to myself? Why did I say no TV and no phone and no iPad? What is wrong with me?
1: They're a blessing. And you know what? We parent different with our grandchildren than we did with our children.
0: For sure,
1: so,
0: for sure.
1: You know, they're a blessing. But I'm calling in to give an 85th birthday wish to Marilyn Barstow.
0: Marilyn Barstow is celebrating her
1: 85th
0: today?
1: 85th birthday, yes.
0: Wow.
1: And like People Like You.
0: Mm-hmm. People Like You, that's her song? That's the song?
1: Yes, please.
0: Beautiful. And what's your relationship to Marilyn Barstow?
1: Her daughter and I are friends.
0: Really?
1: Yes.
0: All right.
1: Yes. And my mom would have been around the same age. I love the relationship I see that Deborah has with her mom.
0: Really?
1: And it really makes me miss my mom. But,
0: oh, my gosh.
1: Yeah, they're special people.
0: Yes.
1: Yeah. Also, happy anniversary to my daughter. Mm-hmm. Her and her husband are celebrating their 4th anniversary today.
0: Okay.
1: That's Trevon and Lachey Talbert.
0: Trevon and Lachey Talbert?
1: Yeah.
0: Okay, it is on my list. Happy 4th anniversary.
1: Yeah.
0: How's that that son-in-law of yours, Trevon, treating you?
1: Look, I have 2 son-in-laws, right?
0: Oh, you do, uh-huh.
1: And then they're around, they're the best son-in-law. You're my favorite son-in-law. But he is a good son-in-law, though. He is.
0: I'm putting you on the spot, Trevon. Sorry.
1: No. It's Trevon. Everybody calls him Trevon.
0: Okay.
1: Yeah.
0: Oh, it's Trevon.
1: But he is a good son-in-law, yeah.
0: Beautiful.
1: Yeah.
0: All right. And yeah, he has to be a good son-in-law. He's married to your daughter, Lachey. You're not going to let anybody come in.
1: What?
0: Excuse me.
1: Anybody that knows me, they know it. He'd be like, he'd have this mother-in-law story. But I don't have to go through that. That's for sure.
0: Praise the Lord. Thank you for calling in, Sister Sharon. I appreciate you.
1: All right. Have a good day.
0: You have a great day as well. Love you till I see you later. Good morning, Magic 102.7.
2: Girl, you're grumbling about one. How about my tan?
0: Yeah.
2: You got one.
0: You were built for it. Absolutely.
2: I'm an only child. How I get 10 grandchildren?
0: Because that's it. Because you was the only child. That's what happens. You made up for lost time. But let me ask you this. What's one of your favorite things you like to do with your grandchildren?
2: Oh, God. I finally got a great-grandson, and he goes fishing.
0: Oh, yeah. See that? Yeah. Yep. Oh, I see. I love that.
2: We went fishing last Monday.
0: And I was thinking that, but Peace is just 4, but still, I know sometimes he probably goes fishing with his mom, but I'm just like, he didn't have shoes, so I couldn't take him outside.
2: Oh, no.
0: But the other day, though, husband was like, yeah, he's playing right here with no shoes on. I'm like,
2: well, you got to keep shoes for him.
0: I know, I do. I did. And he grew out of them, like he grew out of the pajamas and everything else. So. I know, you're absolutely right. Thank you, Sister Cynthia.
2: You gotta go shopping, dude. You gotta have clothes for the children. Yeah. I know my granddaughter says, Granny, you don't have no outfit for me? Because she was helping me do my grass.
0: Right.
2: Where am I supposed to get a size tan outfit?
0: You gotta have it on hand, right?
2: Girlfriend.
0: look, this is what we do. When it's their birthday, we say, look, I bought you this outfit, but it's gonna stay at my house. How about that?
2: Amen. That's what I used to do when they were young.
0: Right?
2: Oh God. Actually my grandson is my great grandson.
3: Wow, great grandson. Yeah. Wow.
2: Great grandson. Yeah, I got 4 great grandchildren.
3: Mm-hmm.
2: And 6 great granddaughters.
3: Mm.
2: I mean, granddaughter. Sorry. Staying a moment right now.
3: It's all right, girl. It's all right. We have them. We have those moments. Absolutely do.
2: Girl. Yeah, when my grandchildren were little, yeah, uh-huh. I used to have outfits for them.
3: See, nice. Yes. When he was little, yeah, when he was, well, I guess he's 4 now, but yeah, and they had, you know, they live away. So, I was like, okay, I don't need all the clothes. I don't need all these shoes. I mean, all these toys anymore. And then
2: even you can get yourself a pair of flip flops for him, you know?
3: No, absolutely. Right. Absolutely. I got you covered. I'm ready for next time.
2: I'm paying attention.
3: Yes. I'm paying attention. I'm ready for next time.
2: You know what? When they go with our grandkids, my great grandchildren, and they're always on the iPad, always on the iPad. She said, get off that iPad and get outside and run.
3: That's it. That's it. I am old school like that. What?
2: No. I love that. This time,
3: yes,
2: know?
3: Exactly. That's it. No iPad, no phone, no TV.
2: iPad.
3: Yep.
2: You're going to visit them on iPad.
3: No. Not. He knows when he comes over Nana Nikki's house or Nana Book's house. That's what you could probably call me, Nana Books. We're reading. We're playing games and everything else.
2: Nana Book.
3: Well, the other one's called Nana Bubbles, so he can call me Nana Books.
2: No,
3: he don't call me that yet, but I'm going to say, but that's what he associates me with. There you go, Nana Books, exactly, because that's what he associates. When I'm going over Nana's house, it's books, yep.
2: Yeah, I call my grandson Hamburger because he looks like my daddy. And they used to call my daddy Hamburger. So after a while, he started calling me Hot Dog.
3: I love it. I love that. Yeah, hot dog and hamburger. He said, you call me Hamburger? Nana, I'm calling you Hot Dog.
2: Girlfriend, I said, oh, Lord, it's time for me to explain why he's calling. I'm calling him Hamburger, you know. Oh, my God, I couldn't get over it. And he come to me, hey, Hot Dog.
3: I'm sorry. I love it.
2: I'm a dollar to pieces, girl. Any darn Gumby.
3: Really?
2: Oh, my Lord. He done danced.
3: Wow.
2: Gumby. Yeah, he danced at Harbor Night last week.
3: Oh, really? That was a nice proud moment for you, hon.
2: Girlfriend, he danced to my birthday party.
3: Yay.
2: Last week, dear.
3: That's
2: it. I had to bring these things and show to you.
3: No problem.
2: He's only 7, but when I started taking him fishing, he was like 5.
3: Okay.
2: Yeah. And we were there like 3 hours. Couldn't catch no fish, right?
3: Oh.
2: Anyway, I said, Hamburger, well, I got to go because I'm going to go work. Because I was working night.
3: Right.
2: He said, Granny, I'm not going till I catch a fish. When he said, I kept catch a fish. I've since got on his line.
3: There you go. He spoke it. There you go. I love it.
2: See these fish that he caught. Mm-mm. But anyway.
3: Thank you so much.
2: I'm about 1, girlfriend.
3: Girl about 10, girl. All right. Love you, Sister Cynthia.
2: Love you, too.
3: All right. Love you, too.
2: Like, you know, all the ways that knowledge him, he shall direct
3: your path. There you go. Praise the Lord.
2: Give me some Melbourne Moore
3: on the list.
2: Yeah.
3: All right, I put it on the list.
2: Yeah.
3: All right. Love you to life. See you later. Appreciate that. Good morning, Magic 102.7.
4: Good morning, Nikita.
3: Good morning, Nikita. Good morning, Sister Valerie Rose. How are you?
4: I'm good. You know why I'm calling?
3: No, I don't.
4: I'd like to give a shout out to Alan Ferbert.
3: Okay.
4: Over here, money making Manhattan. 11 days is special.
3: Oh, you calling from yesterday? No, was it? Yes, no. Someone else didn't call out his name. It wasn't you, Sister Valerie. You
4: he said that.
3: Oh, he said you forgot to call his name?
4: Yeah, he put me on blast.
3: It was you yesterday.
4: And I like to let him know that he's very special.
3: What's with you and this special all of a sudden? You called me special yesterday. What is with this special? What?
4: Well, because you are special.
3: Okay.
4: I'm calling people in my life that are special.
3: Oh. Okay.
4: Yes. And I'm just going to go from A to F. But the Lord is my anchor. Mm-hmm. He's my bread of life. Mm-hmm. I delight myself in him. And he is my encourager. And F, he is my fortress. I can run into it and I am safe. A to F.
3: Did you do C? I'm sorry. You was doing A, B, C, D, E, F?
4: Yeah, A, B, C, C was he's my...
3: No, you skipped it.
4: Wait a minute.
3: Because I'm... No, stop from the beginning because you threw me off.
4: He's my anchor.
3: Okay.
4: He's the bread of life.
3: Mm-hmm.
4: C, he chose me. I did not choose him.
3: Mm-hmm.
4: I'm one of his chosen ones. D, I delight myself in him, and mm-hmm. he said if I do that, he'll give me the desires of my heart.
3: Right.
4: A, B, C, D, E, he encouraged me through his word.
3: Mm-hmm. Yes, he does.
4: His word is a lamp unto my feet mm-hmm. and a light unto my pathway. And F,
3: mm-hmm.
4: he's my fortress.
3: Mm-hmm.
4: I can run into him, and I am safe.
3: That's right.
4: So next time, I'll do some the other ones.
3: Okay, great. Thank you so much. I appreciate that.
4: Mm-hmm. But you be encouraged, and you're also an encourager.
3: Praise the Lord.
4: You're not just special. You are an encourager.
3: To God be the glory.
4: God bless you.
3: God bless you too, Sister Valerie Rose. Appreciate you. Go ahead.
4: You got to get your grandson some crops for in the house.
3: Yes, yes.
4: There's a little bit stronger than the other ones.
3: The flip-flops? Mm-hmm.
4: Yeah, so yeah. Be encouraged.
3: All right,
4: Nikita.
3: You too. I appreciate that.
4: Be encouraged, Alan, over there in Money Making Manhattan.
3: Alan, just making sure. Alan, oh my goodness, just truly making up for yesterday. You like got me laughing. You can't have me laughing today. My energy, I'm telling you, that peace. Peace is supposed to come to get to.

Shit. Oh, wait, let me tell you this other thing. You know, Sister Cynthia is talking about, you know, the age and, you know, different, you know, with age, sometimes, you know, sometimes we may forget things and stuff like that, right? So I don't know. I know this probably happened to you, but it happened to me this morning. So I have steps in my house. So my husband bought this new, what is it? Like covering for the stairs, like rug for the stairs, right? Covered them, because it's not just regular like stairs you walk up. It's got to be covered in carpet. Why couldn't I think of the word carpet? It is the lightest carpet ever. It's not white, but it's like beige. So of course you can't walk on that carpet with shoes, right? So now we got a new habit. You know, slippers are downstairs. Oh, I just take off my shoes and walk up the stairs barefoot, right? I find it that's a lot easier. So anyway, I come down the stairs. Guess what? I forget to bring my shoes with me. Go back up the stairs to get the shoes. Come back down the stairs, and I wear like the, you know, the little lining in the little stocking lining that you wear, you know, in your shoes. And I'm about to go back up and get. I said no. You know what? My knee started to hurt, so I went back upstairs, got my little knee thing I put on my knee brace first. Then I came back down. I forgot the shoes. Went back upstairs. I said I'm not going back up a third time. I'm wearing these shoes with no lining in it. But do you get those days? Like you go up and down, or you're in and out your house? I know you got a story from me. Like, kid, I went into my house like 3 or 4 times. That's why one time I was driving, I left my phone home. I said, guess what? It's going to stay there. I'm good. So we have those moments. And I'm telling you, Gwen Blakeney taught me, Nikita, laugh. Because if you don't laugh, you'll be crying. And I laugh every time I get, boy. So anyway, shouting out to the Shelly Bay swimmers, the Sunrise swimmers, the Dawn swimmers, the Daniel Head swimmers, the Pool Pals, the Saturday Dolphins, the Solo swimmers, the Mermaids, the Mermen, those at Clearwater, Pontoons, Horseshoe Bay. Shouting out to all of you. Today's Thursday, so I'm going to shout out to the Hibiscus Garden Club, Special People Seniors Club, SDA Sunshine Club, Lobster Ladies, Happy Seniors Club, 50 Plus, Golden Elite, West End Home League, North Street Home League, St. George's Home League, the Joy Club, the Young at Heart, In the Dugout, the Nitpickers, the RAA Seniors Club. Now you guys, after the next song, you call me and you let me know what you do with your grandchildren. I'm just saying, because Nikita's busted. And guess what? We're going to do a little Jerusalem right about now. Woo! But that's a good idea. Just take them fishing and you could just sit off in a rock for 3 hours. I was like, Peace, you read to me. No, Nana, you read. Oh my goodness. Ooh, that's my water.

right, to the left, and back. Tap left, tap right, tap left and right, left and right. Cross over to the right, to the left, and back. Sister Caroline, you better be doing this now. This is your song.

0: All right, we're back. Grandparents, what do you do with your grandchildren? I'm just saying. Sister Cynthia, definitely we're going fishing off the rocks, girl. Zuzi has his shoes on. But anyway, you guys, let me look at my interview schedule. We had Gina Spence, Virgil stop by. Yes, GSP program is going on right now. Excuse me one second. It's going on right now, and we've got a deadline this Friday, August the 21st, to get the clothes to Gibbons Company, you guys. So get the clothes in, okay? And for those of you that are donating funds, go to gspcharity.com, go to the website, click donate, and you're good to go. If you want to go and see them in person, like my seniors, I know you like to get out and about. You may be in town. Check them out on the third floor of the Bermuda Anna Arcade. Miss Cam will be there to welcome you. And if you want to do the transaction over the phone, 296-0016. 296-0016 is the number to call. Special shout out to One Body in Christ Movement for God's Purpose. We got together and we were able to raise enough to take care of two children. Yay! So yeah, get with your groups and go ahead and do that, all right? I'm not bothering you guys because I'm still, I got help, some other help from this one. I'm still needing your help for, what's the other one? Big Brothers, Big Sisters, yeah. We're almost there. So you guys definitely get your groups together to help out Gina Spence program, okay? Let's make sure we dress our children for success, especially on that first day. Dr. Gina Robinson LeBan stopped by yesterday. She's got push going on. Pray until something happens. And because they started prayer in July, she's seen some things that she didn't see before happening. And family, we got to do this together. Do not forsake the assembling of ourselves. Regardless of who organizes it, it's prayer. Prayer is powerful. God tells us to pray without ceasing. Let's join them, okay? So go ahead. And I'm thinking of my group that, no, not my group, Michelle Hill, 6 o'clock Wednesday morning. I am not up yet. One day I'll be there. Like one day I joined them one Wednesday. Boy, that was a... That was a task. Oh my goodness. But they pray Wednesday, 6 a.m. Come on, family. But this is not 6 a.m. This is 6 p.m. actually. So 6 months, the sixth day of the month, 6 p.m. All right. So I heard who Denise hit me up. Nikita, I'm looking forward to you being on Zoom. I said, I will be there. So the next one is September the 6th at 6 p.m. family. So excited about that. And I think she said it's about like an hour and a half of prayer. So family, come and join us. Okay. The Zoom information is as follows. You got a pen and a piece of paper. If not, check out our Magic Facebook page and you'll see the information there. But it's 892-0543-4335. And the passcode is capital P, capital U, capital S, capital H, push. When we pray together, God moves mightily. She says, even if you just want to come and be in the room, that's what I love about that. She says, just come and be in the room. So again, family, the next one is going to be on September the 6th at 6 p.m. And September the 6th is a Sunday. So Sunday, September the 6th at 6 p.m. Because not all of them are Sunday, right? They're different days of the week. I went to go ahead and look. But Sunday, September the 6th at 6 p.m., let's go ahead and do this together, family, okay? All right, good. And we've got Dr. Gina Spence Virgil. She's going to be back here in the worship room tomorrow. So I'm looking forward to her testimony and her praise report. So you guys, make sure you spread the word. Let's go ahead and dress our children for success, okay? All right, good. All right, family, anything else I need to let you know? Yes, if you want to get in touch with Dr. Eugenia Robinson LeBan, you can give a call at 536-2725 if you want to help. 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But inviting all of Bermuda, let's do this together, family. Also, you guys, just want to shout out to Gina Davis and Janita Dyer and Angela Can Fubler. They're all organizing this Saturday's, Spanish Point reunion. It's a reunion. Yeah, Spanish Point. And so that's going to be from 3 p.m. to 7 p.m. Just meet them at Emeralty House right there on the lawn. And yeah, they want you to go back. They want you to go back. They want to hear your stories. Absolutely. They want fellowship time. So, so from anywhere from 1938 to present, if you've ever lived in Spanish Point, they want to see your face in the place, okay? All right, good. And I believe the tuck shop's going to be open as well. So, but bring your food if you want, but the tuck shop will have some little goodies there as well. But come on out for some fun and some fellowship and to hear those old stories. You guys, coming up In September, September the 8th, we've got Reverend Pastor Kent Bascom from St. Phillips. He's going to come by, and of course, he's participating in what we do here in the worship room, which is every second Tuesday, Testimony Tuesday. Because what happens? We overcome the enemy by what? By the blood of the Lamb and by the word of our testimony. That's how we overcome. That's right. All right, family. I got to give you my scripture of the day, don't I? I do. Oh, my goodness. God, my Joanne, my apology. My humblest apology to you. She's like, Nikita, you didn't see that thing in the bag? I did, and I put it down. I did. I looked at it. I read it, and then I put it down. But it's a beautiful coloring that she did of the scripture, Proverbs 31:25. Because I picked it up this morning. I said, shame on you, Nikita. I said, oh, my goodness. Had me feeling all bad, Gama. So she gave me this piece of artwork, right? It says, so it's Proverbs 31:25. Now, this is the NLT version. Because when I went to look it up this morning in my own Bible, I'm like, my Bible don't say it like that. But her NLT, the New Living Translation, I think that one is. It says, she laughs without fear of the future. Well, praise the Lord. Thank you. That's what I do. I laugh without fear of the future. Well, God has not given us a spirit of fear, but of power, love, and a sound mind. So I laugh. Absolutely. Laughter is good for the soul. Do you not know? Oh, my goodness. Anyway, family. So I put here, thank you, Godma Joanne, for the encouragement through your artwork. And she said she colored it herself. So I'm like, oh, my goodness. I looked at it. I said, okay, that's nice. Put it down. I'm like, oh, my gosh. So I picked it back up this morning, Godma. Anyway, the version I have, the New King James Version, reads, strength and honor are her clothing. She shall rejoice in time to come. I was like, yes, I love that one too. Strength and honor are her clothing. Put it on every day. She shall rejoice in time to come. Well, the time is here because I'm rejoicing, family. Every single moment I get, to God be the glory, because he deserves it. He absolutely does. Not just that he woke us up this morning, but he knew us before we were formed in our mother's womb. He knew us. He knows how many hairs on our head. This is a God that sees your tears, hears your prayers. This is the God that you cry out unto him and he answers us. That's the God we serve. Man, oh man. Yes. All right. I got Believers coming up next. Oh, I see what time it is. My goodness. I might have to play Believers in the 11 o'clock book club hour. I am, because you know what? I've got a couple of messages coming up in this hour that I want to go ahead and play as well. So we've got the messages, and then we'll come back and officially get into the book club hour. Okay, family? Keep it here, and we'll be back. It's magic.
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0: All right, family, we are here in the book club hour, and I got to let you know, the book of the month, Rays of Hope, the story of Agnes Mae Robinson and the Sunshine League by Carol D. Hill, working on another person to come in to tell about their experience at Sunshine League. So when that happens, I will let you guys know, okay? Looking forward to it, and thank you, because the interview with Dr. Gina Spence-Virgil was not planned, impromptu. I love how God works things out. So thank you for sharing your testimony and you know, your experiences at the Sunshine League. We really appreciate that. Thank you very much. Now, another book I got to let you know about belongs to the, well, not belongs to, but it's part of the Big Bowtie Book Club. Yeah, big tie, get it out, Nikita. The Big Bowtie Book Club. There, well, you say it five times and see if you don't mess up. Their book for the month of August is The Women by Kristen Hanna. And for more information, you can email libraryevents@gov.bm or call 295-2905. Praying Women of Worth, their book is When God Speaks by Joshua Giles. They will resume during the month of September. Actually, September the 9th, they will resume. If you want more information about that book club, you can call 538-1488. Got it? All right, good. Also, I want to let you know about Legally Smart Boys by Tricia Larish. You know, she recently stopped by and had her book signing. Please, please, please, family, get this book into a young person's, okay, Nikita, how do you want to say it? You know how you just think of it, a young, I don't say boy, but young man's hand. Young, that's what I want to say, a young man. Please, ages 10 to 18, please get this book into their hands, yeah? Really, really, this is a book that they should have. It's called Legally Smart Boys. You heard her heart. And the dedication is to all our young boys, because she sees our young boys being a lawyer. She sees our young boys falling through the cracks. And she wants, God put it on her heart to create this book so that they can, you know, have the superpower to walk away from crime. Just so they could look at their future. Because, you know, even when you were young, you weren't thinking about your future at the time. And you were getting into mischief or doing this and doing that. But man, we don't want the rest of their lives to be scarred, like they can't travel or, you know, can't get this job because of such and such. So if you want to help prevent that, this is one of those books to get. Legally Smart Boys. Again, put it in a young man that's close to you, or maybe not even. It could be a neighbor. You know, a young boy you see, you know, in the neighborhood, you like, get the book in their hand. 10 to 18, okay? All right, good. It's available there at Brown & Co. Thank you, thank you, thank you, thank you, thank you. Okay, so now I'm going to go back. We didn't get to Believers because I want to tell you about the Fifth Sunday Worship Assembly coming up. And, yeah, how you need to be a part of it, okay? All right, good. You guys are good? All right, phone lines are good? I mean, you guys are good? All right, phone lines are not ringing? Well, wait, before I get to the next song, let me give you the opportunity to call in. That's what I need to do. So if you're ready to call in, 297-1027 or 1-888-257-9086 for those of you streaming in anywhere from the USA, Canada, Puerto Rico, Hawaii, or the US Virgin Islands. And I just thought, you know, you're talking and stuff comes to you. I don't always tell you guys because it does that to me a lot. But I just thought of Brother Alan Granville Ferbert. And I said, you guys, please do not embarrass yourself. Do not let him travel from New York and get here on Monday and say he beat you swimming. Okay, not this time around, family. Get in the water. That's all I got to say. Get in the water before he does, all right? All right, good. Yes, I don't want you to be embarrassed. Come on. Every day you wake up, you see the ocean. Come on, family, let's do this. Don't let him come in. You see where he lives, right? I'm not saying it's bad or anything, but you know, you see where he lives. You see what the ocean looks like, right? Okay. So, hey, don't take it for granted. Get in that water. Last call, believers. We'll be right back. It's magic.
6: Come on, everybody. Put your hands together right in.

And believers, we believe in you. And believers and pre-believers, we are coming together, not this Sunday, but next week, Sunday, August the 30th. We're looking forward to seeing your face in the place. Thank you to my pastor, Kenji Bean. He's going to be there. Thank you from Radnor Road Christian Fellowship. Thank you to Pastor Brandon Smith from Marsden will be there. Father Vivian Nuera from St. Patrick's will be traveling. Thank you to Pastor Kent Bascom from St. Phillips. We appreciate you. Thank you to Reverend Dr. Kimmy Mello from Taking It to the Streets. He's going to be there as well. And we're just waiting for others to get back with us. And once they've confirmed, we will let you know. And then this week, between this week and hopefully by the end of this week, I'll be able, no, that's just tomorrow, Nikita, but between this week and next week, then, I just want to confirm some of the ministers of the arts that's going to be there participating as well. And so once we confirm all those, I will absolutely let you guys know. Well, One Body in Christ Movement for God's Purpose, you know we're going to be there, of course. And we're going to be ministering to that song too, Believers. Of course, we got to open up with that. Yeah, to encourage you, believers, let's not forsake the assembling of ourselves as some has, but all the more as you see the day approaching. God wants us to get together, family. Let's do it. Let's do it, do it, do it. Absolutely, let's get together. 11:11 here in the Book Club Hour, being brought to you by my wonderful sponsors, Brown & Co. Also, you guys, so August the 30th is the East End Worship Assembly, and then November the 29th is going to be the West End Worship Assembly. But whether you're East, West, Central, everyone is invited to come out on Sunday, August the 30th. We are at Marsden Church Field, okay? It's a drive-in event. This is what I love for our seniors and how God started it back in COVID, because that's what he wanted. He wanted our seniors to be able to drive in, because he knows how sometimes walking is certain distance. So you guys are able to drive in your cars, drive in on your bikes, whatever you got, e-bikes, just come on. And if you want to catch the bus, some of you catch the bus, which I really appreciate. I'm like, wow. Come on out. Let's join together for some wonderful fellowship, giving God all honor, all glory, and all praise, okay? Want to remind you right now of the various departments at Brown & Co. You've got the Bookmark Department, Hallmark, Shoecase, Lifestyle, Tourism, Front Street, and, of course, Home and Wellness. The book of the month, I got it in my hand right now. Rays of Hope, the story of Agnes Mae Robinson and the Sunshine League by Carol D. Hill. One of the questions I wanted to ask you guys, they used to do a lot of fundraisers, you know, like everybody's doing now, lots and lots of different types of fundraisers. They would do a dance. What was the dance like back in the day? Let me see. That was on, I wanted to, because what I did was I said, let me highlight that what page I want to tag, because it says in June. Well, this is the different types of now it's a lot. I'm not going to go through all of them. Okay, so you know, let me see. On, they would have tea. On May 27, 1943, the annual May Tea of the Hamilton Smith Branch was held at the residence of Mrs. Hillgrove Darrow at Flats. 3rd of June, they had a nursery shower. I don't know what that was held by matron and her assistant, Miss Helen Cross, to replenish the home. There was a maypole dance by children and tea was served. In June 1943, the Bermuda Militia Artillery held a dance at the Alexandrina Hall that netted like 47 pounds. So what were those dances like back in the day, for those of you that can remember? I don't or you were told the stories back in 1943. I'm just saying, let me know. But and then it was another dance sponsored by Messrs. Proctor and Butterfield that netted about 5 pounds, 13 shillings. Yeah. So they were doing all these different types of fundraisers. And so, you know, charities here in Bermuda also have their tag day. They do different fundraisers as well. So I just wanted to know, what was these dances like back in the day? They had these, dances as fundraisers. And so if you know or want to share, please feel free to do that. 297-1027 or 1-888-257-9086. The other thing we're sharing, if you had any relations with the Sunshine League, you were there, you know, in any type of capacity, and you want to share your memories of Sunshine League, again, this is an opportunity for you to call in as well, okay? All right, good. Just wanted to share that with you. All right, family, then what else I got in store for you? I just want to let you know, we're only $258 left for Big Brothers and Big Sisters to reach my goal of $1,500. I got to get all my family. I put it in my family chat. I didn't see their names. That's what I'm going to do. I'm like, I just need that 20 in that chat, or that 10 in that chat, that 10 in that chat.
Hello, family. Evans, Robinson, Durham, Pyramid, Wilkinson. I'm just saying. I was just asking for like $10. Yeah, I'm going to go put it in my chat right now. I am. While we play Trust in God. When God gives you that idea, boy, you better. So if my family's listening, you can call the wonderful charity Big Brothers and Big Sisters at 232-2802, and you can give them your card, and they'll do it over the phone, all right? That's one way. Or if you want to visit them in the Bermudiana Arcade, they are also on the third floor where GSP is, so you can visit them on the third floor. Now, if you want, you can stop by the station, see me, and drop it off that way, too. If you need me to stop by your house, then just let me know, all right? I got to finish this. I want to finish this before the end of the month, definitely. So Big Brothers, Big Sisters, my goal, $1,500, and I got to do this, family. I got to do this, all right? All right, good. All right, anything else I got to let you know right about now? Yeah, Trust in God by Aware Worship. Coming up next here in the Worship Room on Magic 102.7. And then while that's on, what I said I was going to, I was going to WhatsApp my family. And then I got to line up your next medley as well. So keep it here. It's magic.

trust in God. All right, I trust in God. You trust in God. We trust in God. We do, right? Absolutely. Oh, I'm trusting God. I sent it out. I did, because I sent it out before, but they didn't respond. So I sent it out just now. I said, I just need 10 of you in one chat, and I said 10 of you in another chat, so I should reach my goal. Yeah. Man, like I sent, anyway, we're in the book club hour, brought to you by my wonderful sponsors of Brown & Co. But look, I'm good. For those of you that did help me, I'm going to take the time out to shout out to you right now. So Sister Thelma, thank you. Janice Warner and Brother Charles Virgil. Nikita Robinson, I put my name there because I did. I wasn't shouting it out all this time because I had to see if the website worked. So you can't do the website anymore, though. And then Kaylin and Raya and Rosette and Tammy and Donna and Luwayne, Sheila, Chin, Robin Hartford, thank you. And then Pamela and Merle, Valerie Rose, Wilhelmina, Faria, my Somerset friends, Sister Pat, Sister Else, Brother Myron, Aunt Angie, Caroline, Grandma Joanne, Mrs. Keynes, Miss Linda, Dwayne, Rochelle, Lisa, Sean Ming, Nurse Beverly Howell, thank you. My anonymous family, Derek and Robin Simmons, Teresa, Felicity and Gregory, and Hattie Ann, thank you, thank you, thank you, thank you, thank you. And if I didn't call your name, I do apologize. I don't know if it got lost in translation, but you let me know. All right. Anyway, you guys, I gotta. I'm lining up your first medley, and I think it was Caroline who wanted. It's on the list. You wanted Dusty Rivers. Thank God for this. You said it was a song that Faria had introduced you guys to. So that's coming up next here in the worship room. Just wanted to give that information to you. And wait, it's also something else I wanted to do, right? Yeah, oh, I wanted to take the time out as well to go ahead and to shout out to some of the local entrepreneurs, those who has their items available at Brown & Co. And one of them is Devin Butterfly. And I'm like, Devin Butterfly, where is my... Now, I wear the oil, sugar warm vanilla, but she does the body wash and she calls it warm vanilla sugar or something like that. I'm like, I need my body wash, please. So yeah, Devin Butterfly, my body wash, please. Thank you. No. You guys, don't mind me. I am in one of those moods today. The enemy tried to attack me and it was like, not today, Satan. I saw somebody with the t-shirt on too. Not today, Satan, not today. So anyway, besides Devin Butterfly, you've got Anna Taylor there. You also have Aroma. They've got candles, diffusers, body oils. You've got Donna Grant. Candles, diffusers, and soaps as well. You've got Alkaline Triangle, Umami, Gourmet Cooking Spices, Bermuda Fudge Bermuda Fudge Company. My aunt Yula used to make fudge. Oh, you put it in your mouth, it melts in your mouth. Ah, man. Okay. Tiny Bermuda and the Bermuda Pepper Company. Yep, that's what I've got right here. And that is who I am shouting out today here in the worship room. And then the next song I have is He Who Loves Me Keeps My Commands. I was looking for it from Yahweh, right? But another name, Hallelujah, actually came up, Voice of Zion. So I'm wondering if I just wrote that down the wrong way. But I've got Keep My Commandments. Oh, no. You guys, you know how they say if it... it will slap you right in your face? The thing is, I was looking for the thing says, keep my commandments. And what does it say right after that? Yahweh. No, like right there in front of my face. I'm like, man, is that the right one? You know, the same thing happens to you. So just laugh about it. Don't cry and just keep it moving, man. Man, life, man. It can be funny sometimes for sure. All right. So I've lined that up. Phone lines are open, 297-1027 or 1-888-257-9086. So that means you guys are good. All right, let's go ahead and get along with you, play your medley. All right, starting off with that Dusty Rivers song. Keep it here, and we'll be back. It's magic.

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1: Forgive them, for they do not know what they do.
2: Words spoken to many, yet deep inside, they know what they do. We have been reading, and your word has testified that many have drifted far from you, choosing the world above me, yet still they say, I don't know what I do. They follow other beliefs, cold and untrue, and still they say, forgive me, I don't know what I do. But they are lovers of themselves, their hearts.

as the scriptures declare. From the beginning to the end, my word has never changed. He who loves me keeps my commandments. Walk in my ways. Turn from the ways of the world before it is too late.

0: All right, family, we're back here in the worship room on Magic 102.7. I know I normally do a medley of three songs, but what happened was when I went to look for the third song, it just said CeCe Winans. So I'm like, well, I think they said that this person just particularly likes just any CeCe Winans song. So I said, you know what? I'm going to come back and I'm going to do a CeCe Winans medley. I am. I have to start off with That's My King. But wait, let me go back to the song that just played as well. Well, not go back to it, but For He Who Loves Me, Keep My Commands. Because, and then before that, that's by Yahweh. Before that was Thank God for This by Dusty Rivers. So while we're reading the book, Rays of Hope by the Sunshine League, you know, that's all they want to do is just to spiritually uplift our young people back in their time. That's what they just wanted to, what? Absolutely. And, you know, it's so funny because when Dr. Gina was like, everything was neat and tidy and this and that. And oh, my, oh, my. But I wanted to share something with you from page 280. And it says here, Mr. Hastings Brooke and His Lordship the Bishop were ably thanked by the Honorable R.C. Crawford, OBE. He gave a few remarks concerning the work of the members, which were summarized by the recorder. Mr. R.C. Crawford, OBE, said it must be a happy moment to everyone connected with the League and Nursery, especially to the president and founder, who had put in many years of hard work and persisted, even when she could not see the outcome. Now I'm reading this, you guys, for encouragement to you and encouragement to myself, even sometimes when we don't see the outcome, okay? But we know what God has told us to do. And he goes on to say he felt that they must not be satisfied, but strive to go into even larger premises. There is no better time and opportunity for service in an institution like this than now. Emphasizing the importance of the children of the empire, Mr. Crawford said that H.M. the King, in a recent address, opened his remarks by saying, "I am speaking to the children." A greater person than H.M. the King once said, "Suffer little children to come unto me." And we all know who said that, right? It was his, the speaker's, wish that the League and Nursery should go on striving for better and brighter days. You guys, let's keep on striving for better and brighter days, regardless of what we see, you know, regardless of what she saw, regardless of the financial challenges and all the challenges she had, she still kept, well, we say, well, Bermudians, we keep to the wickets and the run will come. We say, well, the Bible says, be not weary in well-doing, for in due season we shall reap if we faint not. Family, let's keep doing what God has called us to do, okay? All right, good. Special shout-out going to, they're not on the island because I saw that they're on the cruise, Reverend Gill and Reverend Joyce Haywood. That's a shout-out from your One Body in Christ Movement for God's Purpose family, and, of course, from your St. John AME family as well. Want to shout-out to those two celebrating and their anniversary today. And then also got a shout-out to my godson, Benjamin Furcon. I just sent him happy, happy, happy birthday. He's like, thank you. I love you, Godma. I love you, too, Benjamin Furcon. He's a firefighter. He certainly is. And also, he, what was that program? The Endeavor program. He was part of the Endeavor program, went back to teach as well. Amazing, amazing young man he is. I love you to life, Benjamin. Absolutely do. All right, family. So you know what I got coming up next, right? Did you figure it out? So I was like, one CeCe Winans songs? That's not enough. I'm playing three. I'm going to do a CeCe Winans medley. You guys are good? All right, phone lines are not ringing, so that means you guys are good. All right, well, we're moving things right along here in the book club hour being brought to you by my wonderful sponsors, Brown & Co. You can check them out on French Street, Reed Street, Queen Street as well. And let me tell you this, our men are writing their books. I'm telling you, Jamal Hartman, his book is The Journey Within, Affirmations and Quote. Anthony Mahabir, Shadows in the Trade Winds. Michael Leslie Robinson, Vintage Reflections. I feel like we're doing a little vintage reflection with the Sunshine League book for sure. Dr. Quincy Burgess, Bermuda Beekeeper Calendar, all available from where? My wonderful sponsors, Brown & Co. Phone lines are ringing. Just before I get to that medley, we'll get to it. 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
1: I'm listening out for Miss Barstow's request.
0: Okay, well, happy 85th birthday, Mrs. Marilyn Barstow.
1: I wanted to hear it because I want her to hear it because she's away.
0: Okay, no problem.
1: And listening, the overseas.
0: Oh, the overseas listening?
1: On.
0: Okay, yeah. Well, my bad. Happy 85th Marilyn Bastow. I was just adding other people to the list and then doing the whole list later. But it's all right. I'll do the whole list throughout.
1: All right.
0: All right, darling. Okay.
1: Okay.
0: Thank you,
1: right.
0: Sister Sharon.
1: Bye-bye.
0: Appreciate you calling back. She's like, well, where's my shout out, Nikita? Marilyn Bastow. My apologies. She did call in earlier. Happy 85th to you. I normally what I do is, you know, spread them out. But then in the 1 o'clock hour, I do them all together. But it's all good. And then I'll say happy anniversary before someone else calls in. Nikita, you didn't. Happy 4th anniversary to Trayvon and Lachey Talbert. Got it? All right, good. I was just adding other people to the list, you guys. Good morning, Magic 102.7.
2: Good morning, my precious sister Nikita Evangelist Robertson. How are you today?
0: Good morning, Sister Honey Gumbe Warner Virgil and Brother Charles Virgil. I am blessed, highly flavored, and laughing.
2: I know that's true.
0: How you beautiful?
2: I love it, girl. I love it.
0: And I love you.
2: It's a happy birthday to my niece, Merlin. Merlin Seaman and Kathy Wilson. And my sister, Joan Clark.
0: Is Joan Clark's birthday today, too?
2: My sister Jen Clark is only 28.
0: Oh, so that's early. Okay, so I don't have to write that one down. That's still next week Friday. So
2: Wilson and Merlin Seaman
0: is today.
2: Yes, and I want to say hello to my sister Nikita Robinson.
0: Hello, Sister Honeycomb Bay Warner Virgil. And Brother Charles Virgil, I hear you in the background as well. Hi, darling.
2: Yeah, it's in the kitchen.
0: I hear you. What is he cooking? What he's chefing up for you today?
2: He gave me oatmeal.
0: Ooh, nice. Love a little oatmeal. What do you put in your oatmeal? I put honey in mine, and that's it. And, well, no, and almond milk. What do you put in your oatmeal?
2: I have honey in mine.
0: Mm-hmm.
2: This morning, I felt like a little bit of sugar in mine. And we have nutmeg and cinnamon.
0: Ooh, you really fancied it up. Nutmeg and cinnamon. Mm-hmm.
2: Yeah, we have nutmeg and cinnamon in it.
0: Nice.
2: Yeah, that's what I felt like this morning. I didn't even feel like eating that, but all this medication I'm taking, I have to eat something, you know.
0: Something has to be on your stomach before you take the medication. Absolutely. You are correct.
2: Yes, yes. And I have my orange juice. You know God's got me, you know.
0: Well, without a shadow of a doubt, but we still got to, you know, we got to use wisdom. Absolutely.
2: What you got to do, you know.
0: We got to use wisdom.
2: No matter what, just let the Holy Spirit of God just guide you.
0: Praise the Lord.
2: And the mama.
0: Take your time.
2: Yes, ma'am, let me get my... Yeah, the flesh is weak. But the spirit is able.
0: I love her.
2: Hallelujah.
0: But the spirit is able.
2: Amen.
0: Amen.
2: And my scripture is, honey, I want to use the same scripture or you want to come and get one too. Honey, okay. We have the same scripture this morning. Okay, sweetie. All right. Okay, my husband and I scriptured today is from Psalms 126, 5-6. And it says, those who sow in tears shall reap in joy.
0: Hallelujah. Hallelujah. Hallelujah.
2: And it says, he who continually goes forth reaping, bearing seed for

0: It's because the water out here was killing them. So he's bought me two beautiful fish and a beautiful fish tank. And it has blue light, and it has the clear light, and it's got a green tree in it, and a blue tree in it, and it's got an octopus in it, and it's got beautiful gravel in it. And it's got two black, beautiful black fish in it.
1: Mm-hmm.
0: And one's name Angel and one's name Precious.
1: Oh, I love it. Oh, you have the best husband in the world. Awesome.
0: I knew it. And I'm thankful for him.
1: Amen. So Angel and Precious, that's probably what he thinks of you. You're his angel and you're certainly precious to him. To God be the glory.
0: Praise the Lord. And they must know that I'm talking about them because they're up in front of the glass and swimming around like two precious and angels.
1: Beautiful.
0: Yeah, and I'm so excited because I love fish and I love parakeets and things like that.
1: Mm-hmm.
0: Haven't been able to have them for years.
1: Mm-hmm.
0: But my husband blessed me with this beautiful tank. It's gorgeous.
1: Thank you, Brother Charles Virgil. God says he will give you the desires of our hearts. Praise the Lord.
2: Good morning to you all out there.
1: Good morning to you, Brother Charles Virgil. You are special. You're also an angel. Absolutely.
2: Thank you very much. I'm trying to be an angel.
1: Mm-hmm. Mm-hmm. You're getting all the points. Ding, ding, ding, ding, ding, ding, ding, ding. All the points are going off. You heard what she was talking about. You what? Ding, ding, ding, ding, ding, ding, ding, ding.
2: You have to be annoying.
1: You know it's true. You know it's true.
2: Okay. Nice to hear your voice.
1: Nice to hear your voice. You're just an example. All the men are like, Brother Charles putting pressure on me. Got his wife a fish tank. Now I'm going to go get my wife a fish tank, too. Somebody talk. You heard what Brother Charles did? Got his wife a fish tank. I know. Oh, my gosh.
2: Oh, my God.
0: Sister Nakita.
1: Go ahead.
0: You know where the TV is.
1: Right, yes, when you come in and then you turn to the right where the TV is, uh-huh.
0: Up against the wall.
1: Mm-hmm.
0: And the glass cabinet that's under it.
1: Okay.
0: Has got the fish tank set on a little table right in the middle of it.
1: Right.
0: So you know where my recliner, where I sit is.
1: I do, absolutely.
0: So I sit here, watch my fish all day.
1: There you go. Praise the Lord. To God be the glory.
0: It's got it right. I can watch them all day.
1: Oh, I love that.
0: One day you'll see them. They're gorgeous.
1: Absolutely. One day I will. You bet your boots.
0: So he's going to soon get a couple of because he's going to put a couple of other fish that are not in yet.
1: Okay, no problem. Mm, good for him. Wow, that's a lot of fish.
0: No, really, two more could go in there.
1: Oh, two more can?
0: Yeah, two or three could go in there, but they're not big fish, you know.
1: Oh, okay.
0: No matter how I feel, God is blessing me.
1: Praise the Lord. That's
0: it. I'm so thankful, you know.
1: Amen.
0: So I wish you and my radio family and Sister Valerie is always a blessing listening to you, darling.
1: Amen.
0: And Sister Cherry Lee Lee.
1: I
0: hear you as often, but baby, I hear you when you get there.
1: That's right.
0: And I tell you, I always receive a blessing. And what I love so much, you always give a prayer.
1: Amen. Amen.
0: A prayer. And Brother Simmons, yes, God continue to bless you. Yeah, I got my T-shirt, but my husband and I, we got a T-shirt, and we wear them, too.
1: Do you really?
0: Oh, yes,
1: we wear them, too. Praise the Lord.
0: Oh, yes, we

0: and people said, oh, what's on this? And they heard it out, and then that'll read. Yeah.
1: That was a Worship Room's first t-shirt, in it. Satan's messing, God's blessing, and I'm still pressing.
0: Still pressing. And do you know something?
1: What's that?
0: I love it.
1: Amen. Amen.
0: I'm still pressing.
1: No, there you go. There you go.
0: I'm still pressing. I'm still, you know, God is blessing. And you know, I am still receiving my blessing. I'm rejoicing in my spirit, in my soul. I'm rejoicing.
1: Amen. Amen.
0: Above ground, I'm still in life, you know.
1: That I know.
0: And I don't have nothing to complain with. I speak on the weakness of the flesh, but I'm not complaining about it.
1: No, you're not. Absolutely.
0: You know, but of course, I'm alive. I'm human. I'm got feelings, mm-hmm. you know.
1: Absolutely.
0: So these feelings sometimes it gets you down. That's the best way I could put it,
1: mm-hmm.
0: you know.
1: Mm-hmm.
0: Get you down. But the blessings. The blessings is amazing.
1: Amen. You know what? I got a song lined up for you next. CC Wine is That's My King. No matter what you go through, you're constantly giving God all honor, all glory, and all praise. And that's what I certainly appreciate about you. You know, our bishop used to say, God gives you a promise. Here comes the enemy with the problem.
0: Wow.
1: But
0: wow, I would enjoy that. And oh my gracious, CC Wine, I love her songs anyway. You
1: amen,
0: know,
1: amen, amen.
0: We could bring all those guys up on the computer, on the internet, and just listen to them, let them sing blessings to our souls, you know.
1: Mm-hmm.
0: Especially for when the flesh is weak and we're low down, you know. It lifts you up.
1: There you go. And that's what it is. You praise through it. It's a problem, but I mean, it's a promise, but then here's the problem. But then you guess what? You look at for God's provision, the other P, and you praise your way through it. That's what I appreciate about you. Thank you.
0: Praise
1: the Lord.
0: You know, and that's what I do. You know, I do things to lift my spirit, you know.
1: Praise the Lord.
0: Take me off of self.
1: That's it.
0: You know, keep me in the presence of the Lord and let him bless me, you know.
1: Yes.
0: And he blesses you when you reach out to him.
1: I mean, you praise him, absolutely.
0: Hey, he's there for you.
1: That's
0: you know?
1: It.
0: Yeah, so sister, I love you.
1: I love you too, Sister Honeycomb, Babe Warner Virgil, and Brother Charles Virgil.
0: I didn't give no shout out to Mama Jackie yesterday. And I was the last couple of times.
1: I thought you did. I think that was the first thing you did. Mama Jackie!
0: I did?
1: I think you did. Before you started off doing any other shout-outs, you was like, Evangelist Nikita, how you doing? And Mama Jackie! You do it like that.
0: She knows I love her. You do.
1: I know she knows that for sure. Well,
0: sorry,
1: God bless you, Sister.
0: Excuse me. And Charlie was telling me, you know, honey, Nikita's mama is right there, you know. I said, she is there. When I turned, she said, well, excuse me, something like that. I said, Mama, how are you, sweetheart? I'm so sorry.
1: All right, well, praise the Lord. I am going to go ahead. I want to get this medley in before we hit 12 o'clock. But I love you to life. I'll see you later. And what?
0: And honey, just keep me up in prayer, please.
1: Absolutely. We'll absolutely keep you up in prayer. We'll pray now. Heavenly Father, we come to you giving you all honor, all glory, and all praise. Father God, you're an omniscient God, Father God, so you know what's going on with Sister Honeycomb Babe Warner Virgil right now, Father God. And we thank you that you're her provider, Father God. And we thank you, Father God, that you give her the desires of her heart in that fish tank, Father God. And Father God, you gave her the most amazing husband ever, Father God, that will show her, show her God's love through him, Father God, and others, Father God. But Father God, we thank you, Father God, that she continues to feed herself with your word, because it sustains us, Father God. It uplifts us, Father God, and encourages, Father God. And it's healing, healing power in your word. Your word says we are covered by the blood from the crown of our head to the soles of our feet. No weapon formed against us shall prosper. So, Father God, we thank you, Father God, that through it all, she continues to praise your holy name, Father God. And we know that when the prayers and the praise go up, the blessings come down, Father God. So we thank you that there's deliverance in her praise, Father God. There's healing in her praise, Father God. We thank you for blessing this woman of God above and beyond all that she can ask or think, Father God, and continuing to use her mightily each and every day that she may call into the station, Father God, or going on one of her visits to other people, Father God, or even to a doctor's visits, Father God. She, Father God, continues to shine her light, which is what you've asked us to do. Let our light so shine before men that they may see our good deeds and then glorify you, Father God, who art our Father in heaven. Father God, we thank you for being the lamp unto her feet and a light unto her path, Father God. We thank you for blessing her and her husband with the peace that surpasses all understanding. And we know that the joy of the Lord is what? Their strength. We thank you and praise you. And in Jesus' mighty name we say, amen and amen.
0: And don't let nobody
1: water down your Jesus. She got it in. Amen. Amen. Amen. All right, family. I don't know if I can play the whole medley, but we'll see how much we can get through. Keep it here. We'll be right back. It's Magic in the Book Club Hour, brought to you by Brown & Co.

Come on, here we go. And that's my king. Woo! Who are we talking about? That's my king. Go ahead. There's no one before you. Yes, we will adore you. All of this is for you. Who are we talking about? That's my king. Go ahead, Sultanika may want to say that's my king.

0: This is a Honey Gumbe Warner. Who we talking about? Our King, right? To God be the glory. Thank you, guys. Oh, my goodness. It's 12 o'clock. We got to officially get out of the 11 o'clock book club hour and into the 12 o'clock hour. So just let me remind you that at Brown & Co., they have the gift card there. You put the amount on it that you want for that special someone, and they can go to Brown & Co. and pick, choose, and refuse. And, of course, this is for someone that, you know, I'm not sure what to get them, Nikita. I don't know what to get them. They're hard to buy for. They can take the gift card and go to Brown & Co., and because it's a place where you can expect the unexpected. Mm-hmm. Absolutely is. All right, family, their number is 279-5442 if you'd like to give them a call. Their hours are Monday to Saturday, 8:30 a.m. to 5:30 p.m. Sundays, 12 noon to 5 p.m. Glaze Cafe is there and open daily except Sundays, 8:30 a.m. to 4 p.m. So make sure you go ahead and check out Brown & Co. Yeah? Coming up next, I did mention, it's our 12 o'clock hour being brought to you by my other wonderful sponsors, the Annex Toys. They're located on the lower level of the Phoenix Center, just directly across from Brown & Co. Go into the Phoenix Center, veer to the right, take the escalator downstairs, and guess what? You are their family. Yeah? All right. No problem. You guys, coming up next, it is our Thursday lunchtime gospel medley. And, of course, we've been featuring the Clark Sisters. So we got the Clark Sisters coming up next. And then after that, we are going to have the News with Media Maya, The Weather with Johnny Storm, and I'll be back after that with the Inspirational Song of the Month. After that, I'll check out my emails, Facebook messages, WhatsApp messages, notes, and if you want to leave messages at the back office at 297-1076, you can certainly do that as well. All right, family, after these messages, we'll officially be in the 12 o'clock hour, being brought to you by The Annex Toys. Keep it here. It's magic.
1: I love you, Lord.
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1: 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And I'm Maya Palacio. 10 more electric buses have arrived in Bermuda, bringing government another step closer to replacing the island's diesel bus fleet. The buses arrived on August 18th, with another 10 expected next week. Once those arrive, Bermuda will have 90 electric buses in its public transportation fleet. Government says a final order of 20 buses will be placed later this year, taking the total fleet to 110, with those vehicles expected to enter service in early 2027. Older diesel buses will then be retired as they reach the end of their service life. Transport Minister Owen Dow says the additional buses are expected to improve reliability and capacity, while supporting government's wider goal of a fully electric public bus fleet. Moreover, if handling conflict at work is something your team could use help with, Curb Bermuda has opened registration for a new two-day workshop this September. Citizens Uprooting Racism in Bermuda will host Navigating Conflict, Restorative Practice in the Workplace on September 14th and 15th. The training is aimed at managers, supervisors, HR professionals, team leaders, and others responsible for workplace culture. Participants will learn practical ways to handle difficult conversations, address conflict directly, and build stronger communication and accountability within teams. The workshop costs $375 per person and offers up to 12 hours of professional development with a certificate awarded on completion. Registration is now open with spaces limited. Moreover, Bermuda, pay attention because government wants your feedback on the next phase of affordable housing. A town hall is being held on August 20th, Thursday, from 6 p.m. to 7:30 p.m. at St. Paul AME Church Hall. Officials will discuss proposed development in Hamilton, St. David's, Warwick, Southampton, and Sands, followed by questions from the public. Residents near the proposed sites and anyone interested in Bermuda's housing plans are encouraged to attend. And in other news, Somerset's Derek Brengman will be honored for something that goes beyond runs and wickets, the way he carried himself during cup match. The Bermuda Friendly Societies Association will present Brengman with its 23rd Annual Sportsmanship Award, recognizing his composure, leadership, and respect throughout this year's Classic. He was recommended by the Bermuda Umpires Association, which highlighted his calm demeanor, interactions with teammates, and respect for the spirit of the game. And for the first time, the award is expanding to the junior level. Callum McFarlane of Somerset and Logan Jones of St. George's will also be recognized following this year's Colt Cup match. The ceremony will take place on August the 20th, with Clyde Best presenting the award. And that is your Inter-Island Communications News Brief. 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I'm Maya Palacio. Please remember to buckle your helmets and drive safely, Bermuda.
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3: This weather update is brought to you by All Shores.
4: And good morning. I'm meteorologist Johnny Storm in the Hurricane Weather Center. A nice quiet start to the day with the light southwesterly breeze here at LFW International. Bermuda Weather Service radar at the current time, though, is still indicating some showery weather well to our east and northeast, pulling away from us towards the northeast, while additional showers and thundershowers still lie to the southwest of Bermuda. Our forecast models show a persistent high-pressure system to our east, interacting with low pressure on the east coast of the U.S., which will funnel in a moisture-laden southeast to southwesterly wind flow pattern now for the course of not only today, but through the weekend and beyond into early next week. Overall, next week, the weather pattern is much the same as far as rain chances are concerned, 15, maybe 20% on a daily basis. And as far as the tropics are concerned, still relatively quiet. I've got an active tropical wave leaving the west coast of Africa now. It is forecast to possibly develop into a tropical depression over the course of the next couple of days in the eastern Atlantic. But then once it approaches the Leeward Islands, which would be next Wednesday, it will begin to fall apart. Unfavorable high-level winds, a fair amount of dust in the atmosphere in that area, and then the wave will then get caught up with a cold front over the western Atlantic towards the end of the month. There are additional tropical lows forecast off the west coast of Africa through the Atlantic over the course of the next 2 weeks, but none of these expected to hold together long, and as a result, these are not expected to affect any land areas. So the good news is here in Bermuda, the tropics quiet for the foreseeable future. Locally, sky is partly cloudy as a rule, a 15 to 20% widely scattered shower for the next week or more, with our daytime highs each day at around 87 Fahrenheit, 31 Celsius, lows each night, 80 Fahrenheit, 27 Celsius. Today's southwesterly winds, 10 miles an hour.
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6: 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We are back here in the worship room on Magic 102.7. This hour is being brought to you by what, my wonderful sponsors, the Annex Toys. And you know, located on the lower level of the Phoenix Center, that's where, of course, you can get your Lilos. If you, Lilos, or your pool noodles. They call them pool noodles, but lots and lots of people use them in the ocean. And then, yeah, I'm sure Faria, they use them for their water aerobics. Yes, I believe they were doing water aerobics with Andrea. All right. And shouting out to Annex Toys, because they also have like the blow up pools. If you want to do something in your backyard with the kids, you could do that. They've got armbands, they've got swim masks, they've got goggles, they've got bouncy castles, they've got ball pits, and so much more. And the much more, I'll tell you when I come back. I mean, well, it's still even much more than that when I come back and tell you what else they have, right? All right, just want to remind you that they are the winners of the Family Favorites Award for the best toy shop. Please make sure you go ahead and check them out, okay? All right, family, we've got our inspirational song of the month coming up here on Magic 102.7. It's one of our island girls, Rave Isaac, and the song is called Indebted. And then after that, I'll be back, and you know what I'm going to do. Check out my email, Facebook messages, WhatsApp messages, notes, and back office messages. Okay? All right, keep it here. We'll be right back.

That's right, Lord. I am indebted to you. Aren't we all indebted to him for sure, right? Woo! No one else could die on the cross for you. What? No one else could take on your sins. No one else but Jesus, our Lord and Savior. All right, family, this hour has been brought to you by the Annex Toys. They have the Lego Botanicals. These are the Legos that you make into flowers and different things like that. They've got lots and lots of coloring books available there. They've got robots, My Intelligent Educational Robot. They've got Stanley Jr. for the construction workers in your life. Play construction, and then the mini golfer trainers, the 3-in-1 baseball, Crayola for back to school, bicycle, pom-poms, and so much more. You got it? All right, good. You know what? Let me go ahead and do this and this. I should just move on from that. That was something else I used to say before, and I just wanted to update it. So I said, but I might keep it. That's what I shouldn't do. All right, let me go ahead and check out my emails. This one just in not too long ago. Update from a police spokesperson. It says, the Bermuda Police Service thanks the public for their patience and can now confirm that the section of Somerset Road near Mangrove Bay Post Office has been reopened to normal traffic flow. The Bermuda Fire and Rescue Service has put sand on the road surface, but it is still slick and road users are advised to slow down and use caution when traveling through the area. So again, I'm going to read it one more time. The Bermuda Police Service thanks the public for their patience and can now confirm that the section of Somerset Road near Mangrove Bay Post Office has been reopened to normal traffic flow. The Bermuda Fire and Rescue Service has put sand on the road surface, but it is still slick and road users are advised to slow down and use caution when traveling through the area. You've got that? All right, good. Another message here. The Department of Culture will host a special youth edition of its annual Cultural Connect stakeholder event this Saturday from 2 p.m. to 4 p.m. at Pigsfield, Bandrum Lane, Pembroke, bringing young people, families, and community groups together for an afternoon celebrating Bermuda's culture. The free event will feature performances by Alea, Fire Wayne, and H&A Gumbays, hosted by Mr. Photogenic with music by DJ Mike Go. Okay, wanted to share that with you. I just also wanted to quickly look at, let me see if I can look at the poster, because, oh, 2 p.m. to 4 p.m. I did read that. Okay, good. Just making sure I gave you the correct information. And then I think it was one other thing I wanted to let you guys know. Under the guidance of the Director of Public Prosecutions, charges were approved against Victor Bahia, a Brazilian national, for transmitting a false message contrary to Section 66 of the Electronic Communications Act. The criminal proceedings concern the role alleged to have been played by him in the distribution of an image which ultimately came to be the subject of great national concern. The Department of Public Prosecutions acknowledges the thorough investigation carried out by the Bermuda Police Service

0: towards identifying the appropriate person to be charged. The matter is now before the court, and all parties await judicial resolution of the charges. Members of the public are urged to be responsible when sharing information with each other, and the Department of Public Prosecution remains committed to its mandate to provide Bermuda with an independent, efficient, and effective prosecution service, and stands ready to prosecute allegations of mischievous misuse of electronic communications where it is in the public interest to do so. So you guys got that. Okay. Moving right along. Oh, hey, Sister Caroline. Hope you're having a good day today. She says, good morning, Sister Nikita. My song request for our worship room listeners. Let's all be encouraged to shine the light of Jesus to the world. I pray Sister Val is listening. She will love it. God bless and have a wonderful day. Well, I'm going to add it to the list. I'm not going to play it right now, but I certainly am going to add this particular song to the list. So just wanted to give that information to you. And the song is Lord Give Us Time by Walter Hawkins. So that's the one I will be adding. So again, Lord Give Us Time by Walter Hawkins. I'm writing that down. Lord Give Us Time. Walter Hawkins. All right, I've got that down. All right, so checked out my email. Thank you, guys. Let's go ahead and check out my Facebook messages. Let me see. Hey, family, hope you're having a good day too. A day. He's got the King James Version of Isaiah 40, verse 6. The voice said, cry. And he said, what shall I cry? All flesh is grass, and all the goodliness thereof is as the flower of the field. The grass withereth, the flower fadeth, because the Spirit of the Lord bloweth upon it. Surely the people is grass. The grass withereth, the flower fadeth, but the word of our God shall stand forever. Amen, amen, amen. Thank you, Jesus. Hallelujah. All right, family, let's go ahead and check out my notes. Thank you, Sister Hattie Ann. And again, if you want to stop by and drop off your notes like she does, you certainly can. Sister Hattie Ann, thank you for the sweet surprise. I appreciate you. Thank you. All right, what doth the Lord require of thee? Micah 6:8. What doth the Lord require of thee? All right, Sister Hattie Ann, now let me go to my WhatsApp. Let me check out my brother, Alan Granville Ferbert. See what he's got in store for us today. You packing? You already packed? You ready to come? See you on Monday now. All right. He's got for us 1 Timothy 2, 5-6, which says, for there is one God and one mediator between God and men, the man Christ Jesus, who gave himself a ransom for all to be testified in due time. Got that? All right. Thank you for that. And let me see what Sister Nira Lynn has. All right, she has for us today Psalm 113:3, which says, from the rising of the sun to its setting, the name of the Lord is to be praised. That's what we've been doing here in the worship room, praising his name. To God be the glory. To God be the glory. All right, Sister Molly from the West, how you doing? Hope you're having a good day today. Let's see what she's got in store for us. She has a prayer for us, a prayer to believe. Dear Lord, we come humbly before you, asking you to deliver us in every area of our lives. We give you our heart and faith that you can make us whole. Praise your name. Jesus, we believe that you are our rock and redeemer. We love you in Christ Jesus. Amen. Thank you, Sister Molly. Appreciate you, darling. Hi, Kiva. Hope you're having a good day today as well. And last but not least, the belated birthday man himself, meaning he celebrated his 65th yesterday, Brother Willie Ferguson. Hope you had a wonderful birthday yesterday. All right. All right. He said he's been having a blast since the morning, since yesterday morning. What? And he's going out for, he went out for dinner and everything else. All right. Today he has for us Acts 2:17, which says, and it shall come to pass in the last days, saith God, I will pour out my spirit upon all flesh, and your sons and your daughters shall prophesy. All right. Johnny Kalen, Bree Kevin. Peace. And your young men shall see visions, and your old men shall dream dreams. All right. Johnny Kalen, Kevin, peace. For my young man, your old man. Well, Libra's not 65 yet. So, yep, you Libra, you too. Visions, and your old men shall dream dreams. Thank you. Acts 2:17. Won't he do it? Yes, he will. Willie writes here, one thing about God, he is intentional. The pouring out of the Holy Spirit is a gift from God given to believers to share warnings, reveal the future, and to guide his servants through dreams and visions. While sleeping, God uses dreams and through the day visions to communicate to us his will and way. His promise is that in the last days, he will pour out his spirit upon all flesh, that your sons and your daughters shall prophesy, and your young men shall see visions, and our old men shall dream dreams. He that believeth on me, as the scripture has said, out of his belly shall flow rivers of water. John 7:8. Now, scripture also gives a warning about false dreams and false prophets who rely on deceitful visions and empty dreams that are not of God. Thus saith the Lord of hosts, hearken not unto the words of the prophets that prophesy unto you. They make you vain. They speak a vision of their own heart and not out of the mouth of the Lord. Jeremiah 23:16. Any message or interpretation from a dream must always match God's written word and direct people to Jesus, never away from him. The day belongs to you. And his song request is Holy Spirit, You Are Welcome Here. Oh, I remember it. It's that song. Oh, I love that song. Holy Spirit, You Are Welcome Here. And his version is by Heavens. Is that his name, really? Heavens Mutambira. Okay. Mutambira and Amplified Praise. All right, I've got it written down. All right, family, we are great for time. Look at that. All right, already. All right, so with that said, I dotted my I's, crossed my T's. Okay, great. Just want to remind you that the Annex Toys, their hours are Monday to Saturday, 9 a.m. to 6 p.m. And they also have like the Lego room, the car room, birthday club registry. And for more information, you can call 279-5450. Family, go ahead now and get all your lunchtime shout outs ready. Whether it's a birthday, anniversary, congratulations. I love you. All the best. Keep up the great work. Condolences. Job well done. Happy heavenly. In loving memory. Thank you. Welcome back home. Welcome to Bermuda. Safe travels. All that and more after these messages and after the birthday song. It's magic.
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0: All right, family, it's time to do our lunchtime shout-outs. First on the list, let me do this one right. Happy 85th, Marilyn Busto, okay? And I'm lining up your song, People Like You, okay? All right, man. Sister Sharon was like, Nikita, she's away, but she's listening. So happy 85th, Marilyn Busto. I hope you're having a wonderful, wonderful birthday today. Happy 4th anniversary to Trayvon and Lachey Talbot celebrating today. My godson, Benjamin Furkan, he's celebrating it today as well. And remember I told you he's a firefighter? Wait, that was another email. I wanted to say congratulations to the 9 firefighters. I got to go ahead and find where it's at, but I know it was like 9 firefighters. So I wanted to say congratulations to them. And once I find that email, I will certainly go ahead and do that. All right. Nope, that's not it. All right. So I'll look for it when I come back, but I'm going to shout out to the 9 new firefighters. I'm making a note of myself to find it. All right. All right. So my godson, Benjamin Furkan, Merlin Seaman, happy birthday. Kathy Wilson, happy birthday. Happy anniversary to Reverend Gill and Reverend Joyce Haywood. And then one of your members also celebrates her birthday on your anniversary. That's Ma Brenda Jean Burgess. Hi, Ma Brenda. Happy birthday to you today. And she's also, like I said, from St. John AME. Reverend Shoa Wolf, next door Heritage Worship Center. She's celebrating her birthday today. Happy anniversary to Tyrone and Nicole Smith. Christine Mihalchek. Happy, happy birthday to you from the Marriott Castle Harbor reunion crew. Mm-hmm. Got a shout out to you. Jemai Small. Happy birthday to you. Yep. Happy birthday to you. Used to go RRCF. So I'll shout out to you from RRCF. My Uncle Vinny Easterlin. That's my Boston dad. Yeah. That's my Boston pops. Uncle Vinny Easterlin. He's celebrating today as well. Okay. Now, phone lines are open, family. 297-1027. Or for those of you that are streaming in from overseas, anywhere in the USA, excuse me, Canada, Puerto Rico, Hawaii, or the U.S. Virgin Islands, our toll-free number for you is 1-888-257-9086. If you want to get your lunchtime shout-outs over the air, the time to call in is now. Brother Furbert, how are you? He's my next-door neighbor as well. He sent us a message. He says it's Thursday, a new day, new blessings, and a new opportunity to be great. Lord, please guide our steps and let today be nothing short of amazing. Amen. Phone lines are ringing. Good afternoon, Magic 102.7.
1: Good afternoon.
0: Good afternoon, Mr. Pitcher.
1: Yes, I want to shout out to Sister Honeygun Bay Warner and her husband.
0: Okay.
1: And to her new, I might say, children, Angel and Precious.
0: Yes, Angel.
1: I just want to also say, that when she sang the song that I requested for my brother on his birthday, he was extremely touched. And I just want to thank you for that, Sister Honeygun Bay Warner, and your husband, because I heard him coming in the background.
0: Praise the Lord.
1: I'm forgetting what the song was now. But it was on the 12th of August. That was my brother Alvin's birthday.
0: Okay. Yeah. Thank you, Sister Honey Gumbe Warner, Brother Charles Virgil. Whoop, whoop.
1: Yes.
0: And please give your lovely wife a hug for me. I appreciate that.
1: And I will. And on my brother Oliver's anniversary, which was the 18th Tuesday going, I want to thank you for playing what you did. And you followed it up with
0: love letters.
1: Love letters.
0: Uh-huh.
1: Yeah. They were, I got a call immediately thanking me for putting it on, but I know they appreciate it.
0: Oh, praise the Lord. Awesome. Okay. Oh, to God be the glory. Thank you.
1: And I hope to see you sooner than you think. I'm not going to tell you when it'll be. But anyway.
0: I will see you soon. Oh, I know that. I've been informed.
1: Okay. You can't keep a secret.
0: No, we can't. Oh, no. My husband? Keep a secret? That's why I guess he'll make, yeah.
1: All right.
0: Because he can't keep a secret. So, yeah, you want him on your team because you know he ain't keeping no secrets from you.
1: Okay.
0: All right. Thanks. Yeah. Blessings. Love you to life. See you later. And don't let nobody water down your Jesus. Yeah. Yeah, I was about to say, yeah, might as well make a great politician, because he can't keep a secret. And are politicians supposed to keep a secret? I don't know, but he can't keep a secret. No. And it's so funny because as family, right? One of his cousins, but also one of his good mates, his wife's birthday, and they were doing a surprise for her. And so they didn't tell him, they just, you know, told him what they needed from him, but they didn't tell him when the surprise was taking place. No way, my husband? I'm sorry. And see, and the thing is, and then when you try to surprise him, like, you know, we went on the little the boat on Monday. I didn't think I told him until Friday. Friday. I just said, look, whatever you're doing on Monday, just be available at 5 o'clock, and we'll just be ready to go at 5. That's all I said. So that's it. And then he would still be, what are we doing? How are we doing? No. Anyway, you guys, I found the email. Here it is. The recruit class comprised 8 Bermudians and 1 spouse of a Bermudian. They are Jalen Bather, E. Cameron Keynes, Jayori Fox, Eric Frederick, Cole Hepburn, Stephen Mabry, Kobe Reed, Jonah Robinson, and Keon Smith. Firefighter Cole Hepburn was presented with the award of Outstanding Recruit as well as the highest academic award. The recruits have completed extensive training locally and overseas. This rigorous training includes certification in aircraft rescue firefighting, aligned with International Civil Aviation Organization requirements, and the skills for Justice Level 3 Certificate in Operational Firefighting. Wow, this is awesome. Well done, well done, well done, well done, you guys. Congratulations, congratulations, congratulations. All right, yeah, it's a lot of messages. Let me see. The minister said, to those on parade today, I say, well done. You have earned the right to be here today. I expect you now to conduct yourselves with honor, discipline, dignity, and pride as you go about performing your duties and to uphold the department's core values. That was Minister Robinson, Parent Chief. And so again, to our newest firefighters, congratulations. Well done, well done, well done. Wow. You know what? I just think of our young people. You know, firefighters, if they want to go in the service, but even how new opportunities are affording themselves, you know. Now we've got Bermuda Air. So, of course, if they want to be an airline, you know, stewardess, they could do it from Bermuda instead of having to go overseas. And, you know, I'm just so glad these opportunities are available for our young people. All right, family, we've got Marionette Simmons coming up next with God's Promises. This song is going out to those of you that may find yourself in a time of mourning. God's word says there's a time to mourn, but he also reminds us that there is a time to mourn. And we serve a God who says, when you mourn, he shall comfort you. And that's what he does. He comforts us. And I thank God for that, truly do. Sick and shut in, continue to speak God's word over yourself. Heal me, O Lord, and I shall be healed. Save me, O Lord, and I shall be saved, for thou art my praise. He was wounded for our transgression, bruised for our iniquities. The chastisement for our peace was upon him. And by his stripes, Nikita is healed. You put your name in it. You put your name in it, Honey Gumbe Warner. You put your name on it, all right? Lonely and alone, his word says he'll never leave us nor forsake us. Widows and orphans, his word says he's your reliever. Our foster children, foster parents, his word says he's the father to the fatherless. Shouting out to all our caregivers, especially those of you that just go above and beyond, that become family. Like, thank you for the excellent work that you do. Thank you. All our essential workers, shouting out to all of you, doing a great job as well. Those of you that work in our rest homes, either work and or reside. So that's going to be our rest homes, Hyatt Vernet, our hospitals, Hyatt Verna, corrections, prison, funeral home, morgue, works and engineering, parks, postal, security, police, fire, customs, regiment, mirrors, bus, taxi, truck operators, Brother Drip and the dock workers, those of you in retail, shouting out to all our visitors, those of you in hospitality and education in our healing facilities, our charities, our government, and last but certainly not least, to those of you in our churches and our clergy. This next song is going out to all of you. Keep it here, and we'll be back. It's magic.

All right. Just looking to see on my Facebook page to see who we have to add to the list. Lammers Mia, happy birthday to you today. And anyone else? Blessed Shamel Assurance. All right. And everyone else already on my list is happy 85th, Marilyn Bostow. Guess what? I've got your song coming up next. People Like You. Happy 4th anniversary to Trayvon and Lachey Talbot. Happy birthday to my godson, firefighter Benjamin Furcon. Happy birthday to Merlin Aseman. Kathy Wilson is celebrating. Happy anniversary to Reverend Gill and Reverend Joyce Haywood from St. John AME. Also from St. John AME, my Brenda Jean Burgess, and she's celebrating her birthday today as well. Reverend Ashoa Wolf, happy birthday to you. Happy anniversary to Tyrone and Nicole Smith. Christine Mihalchek, happy birthday to you from the Marriott Castle Harbor reunion crew. Jemai Small, happy birthday to you. Uncle Vinny Easterlin, that's my dad, my Boston dad. Happy birthday to you. Hope you're having a wonderful, wonderful birthday today. If there's anyone else I have to add to the shout out list, family, you need to hit me up at 297-1027 or 1-888-257-9086. Otherwise than that, you know what I got coming up next for you? Gramps Morgan, People Like You, here in the Worship Room on Magic 102.7.

out of many, one people we are. And Jesus is coming back for one body in Christ. That's what he said. That's exactly what his word says. Yeah. All right. And so if you are not part of that one body in Christ yet and you want to be a part of it, well, there's no better time than the present. His word says salvation is now. So it's now. It's now. It's still now. And it's still now. And it's always going to now. Oh my goodness, family, until he comes back. But you got to do it before he comes back, family. All right. Ooh, because it gets harder. Yeah, gets harder. And so you guys, let's make that commitment now. Just say, Heavenly Father, I accept that I've sinned and fallen short of your glory. I believe in my heart that Jesus Christ died upon the cross for my sins and was raised again. I now confess with my mouth that Jesus Christ is my Lord and Savior. Well, family, since you said that prayer, welcome into the kingdom of God. There's no place I'd rather be, and there's certainly no place I'd rather you be. Find yourself a Bible-believing, Holy Ghost-filled church, a place of worship where you grow. Study to show yourself approved unto God, all right? Just study, getting that word every single day, yeah? All right, good. You guys, just want to let you know it's 1:23 here in the worship room, and I need your help. 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I know, for those of you that are streaming in from overseas, that's normally what you use, you know, our Magic website to tune in. 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So, for those of you that are on the website, please go ahead and fill in our poll, because August was last call's anniversary, 11th anniversary, actually. So we wanted to help celebrate the anniversary of Bermuda's own award-winning gospel duo, Last Call. So we thought, why not do a poll in their honor? So we want to know, and you know what? Your song, my 90, maybe I should have told her, my song's not on the list. Your favorite Last Call song's on the list. But anyway, which song is your favorite? Out of Victory, No Greater Love, Come Lord, Freedom Reigns, Live, Good God, Believers. Or you'll do what I did and put, I can't choose, I vote all of the above. So the voting ends tomorrow, family. So please make sure you go to our website. Yeah, go to our website and fill in that poll. We appreciate that, okay? All right, I know. I see what time it is. We've got the weather coming up next here on Magic 102.7. I'm also going to come back and tell you about a partnership we've got going on with Distinct Apparel as well, a partnership in which a young person, three young people actually, will be able to win $245 worth of personalized back-to-school apparel. Mm-hmm. $240. Imagine that. What? Hello? And then, you know what? A great big shout out. I see a lot of back to school gatherings that happen. I think Minister Weeks has one. Jason Haywood has one. So many of you are having these back to schools. And I just want to say thank you. Because the cost of the backpack and the cost of all of this, thank you, back to school items. Thank you very much for helping out our community that way. Appreciate you. Absolutely do. You guys, you know what? I don't know if you remember the song, but it was our Magic Spotlight last month. So I'm playing that. And then we got a message, and then we'll get to the weather, and I'll be back after that to tell you about that partnership with Distinct Apparel. So keep it here. It's Magic 102.7, the Worship Room.

0: 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Jesus, you remain.
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3: And good afternoon, I'm meteorologist Johnny Storm in the Hurricane Weather Center. Currently, our satellite loop indicating partly sunny skies around Bermuda and much of the western Atlantic. Winds are very light. The high-pressure system is centered almost right on top of us. And although there is enough heat and humidity built up for a widely scattered shower or two developing about 30 miles to the southeast of Hamilton, at the current time, they're not moving very much. There's just not much wind. And the latest computer forecast models are suggesting once again that the weather pattern really isn't likely to change too much anytime soon. We're buying the high-pressure system over the western Atlantic, coupled with a second center over the north Atlantic, is going to maintain a weak wind flow. There is enough heat and humidity build up for a slight shower, though, to continue to develop. Even as we head into next week, it looks like a weak cold front will approach on Tuesday of next week, but with them, barely any increase in showers at all. So the rain chances are low at about maybe 10 to 15% on through the weekend ahead. As far as the tropics are concerned, nothing really big to report on here. Keeping an eye field again on American and European forecast models showing multiple low-pressure centers leaving Africa into the tropical Atlantic over the next 2 weeks. The current American and European models fail to significantly develop these over the next 2 weeks. Once again, most move off of Africa across the Atlantic towards the Caribbean Sea. Uneventful, high-level winds are strong, so to speak. In addition to that, dusty, dry Sahara Desert air dominates most of the Atlantic Basin. So, tropics unusually quiet all the way through the end of the month. Here's a forecast. Bermuda sky is partly sunny now, and over the next 5 to 7 days, just a 15 to 20% chance of a slight widely scattered shower, but they're few and far between. The daytime highs each day at around 87 Fahrenheit, 31 Celsius. Lows each night at 80 Fahrenheit, 27 Celsius. And our winds light southwesterly this afternoon, 5 to 10 miles an hour. Seas just 1.5 meters.
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5: 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And then they email the video or the shareable link to dapparel90@gmail.com. 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Okay, and the deadline is September the 11th. And winners will be announced on September the 18th. I'm excited about this. So please encourage a young person, whether 5 to 10, 11 to 13, 14 to 18, so they can win themselves a customized distinct apparel back to school package valued at approximately $245, personalized especially for them with details such as their name, their favorite colors, even their career ambition. So, yep. Who else is offering that? I don't know. But our partnership with Distinct Apparel, we got you covered, okay? All right. So, again, three young people will be able to win, one in the primary, middle, and senior high school level, okay? All right, family. I just one other thing I want to check out before I get to the next song on the list. Well, you know, I'll go to that song and then I'll come back and I'll give you any other messages I need to give you, okay? All right, phone lines, you guys are good? All right, so again, happy 85th Marilyn Barstow. We played your song, People Like You. Happy 4th anniversary, Trayvon and Lachey Talbert. My godson, Benjamin Fagan, happy birthday to you. Phone lines are ringing. We'll come back to that. Good afternoon, Magic 102.7. 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
6: Good afternoon. Nikita, it's Sister Sue. I just called to find out if your fish came back this morning.
5: No. I'll find out tomorrow because remember, I swim Monday, Wednesdays, and Fridays. Thank you, Sister Sue. You are funny. She said, Nikita, did your fish come back?
6: Yes. You can't help but stay around the peace of God.
5: I appreciate you. I will tell you, I'll give you your answer tomorrow, all right?
6: Okay. And do me one favor.
5: Do it.
6: Continue to conquer your day, but moment by moment.
5: Amen. I will certainly do that. You too. Appreciate you sharing that. God bless you. Thank you for the encouragement.
6: Bye-bye.
5: Bye-bye. And you guys take that encouragement for yourself as well. Moment by moment, continue to conquer your day. Because God's word says what? We're not just conquerors. We're more than conquerors. More than conquerors. To God be the glory. All right, let's continue with the lunchtime shout out list. Merlin Seaman, happy birthday. Kathy Wilson, happy anniversary to Reverend Gill and Reverend Joyce Haywood. My Brenda Jean Burgess, she also attends St. John and me. Happy birthday to you. Reverend Shoah Wolf over there at Heritage Worship Center, also a teacher over there at Cedar Bridge. Happy birthday to you. Happy anniversary to Tyrone and Nicole Smith. Christine Mihalchek, happy birthday to you from the Marriott Castle Harbor crew. Whoop whoop. Reunion crew, that is. Jemai Small, happy birthday to you from RRCF. Uncle Vinny Easterland, that's my Boston uncle, my Boston dad. Yeah. Happy birthday to you. Erskine Phillips, happy birthday to you as well. And on my Facebook page, Erskine Phillips and Blessed Shamel Assurance are on my list. Got this song coming up for you, and I'll be right back, okay? Keep it here at Magic 102.7, The Worship Room.

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Little Listeners is bringing story time to life. The Department of Health and the Department of Libraries and Archives invite children ages 2 to 4 and their caregivers to enjoy a free interactive story time filled with storytelling, music, and playful activities designed to spark imagination, encourage social development, and build connections. This is taking place at the Youth Library on 74 Church Street every first Tuesday of every month. The first Tuesday of every month from just an hour, 10 a.m. to 11 a.m. For more information, you can contact Deanna at 705-8941. That's 705-8941. Little Learners, you know I'm excited about that. What? Oh my goodness. Yeah, we gotta stimulate them, man. Not with just the phone and the iPads and the TV, but with books. Get them excited about books. All right, family? All right, good. Out and about in the community. Got to give a shout out to Faria Alpha. She's going to be out and about this Sunday at the Miracle Tempo Family Life Ministry and Evangelism Ministry. They're in partnership with the Loyal Hill community for their back to school bash. Remember I tell you everybody's having another back to school bash? So she is going to be the MC for that. It's going to be fun for the whole family. They've got community barbecue, popcorn, snowballs, health checks, arts and crafts, music, and you got prayer, you got worship, the word. It's from 11 a.m. to 3 p.m. at, of course, Loyal Hill. So shouting out to Faria, who's going to be the MC for a Miracle Temple at the Back to School Bash. They've got lots going on, and giving a shout out to them. I will be with RRCF. We've got our picnic. Annual. I know everybody has their annual church picnic. Our annual church picnic is actually this Sunday. And so I'm going to be at that and looking forward to just, you know, having fun, having fellowship, and praising God at the beach. Hello. Get outside of the four walls. Outside. So we're going to be at the beach. And like I said, excited about that. You guys, anything else I want to let you guys know? Yes, I do. I want to let you know that even though I'm leaving, you know, I'm finished at 2 p.m. this afternoon, it's this lady by the name of

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1: All right, I said I'll be right back. I did. 1:46. Time for us to close out the worship room, family. I just want to let you guys know that the annual Eastern County match will be simulcast on both Hot and Magic, of course, with the Voice of Summers. And the next game is on the 29th of August, all at Lord in St. David's. Wanted to share that information with you. The Colonel is back. Mm-hmm. Colonel's back. So you guys are good. Had the Colonel back yesterday. All right, all right, all right. And I got to get some other dates of when Dr. Dolan will be returning and things like that. But in the meantime, anyway, you guys have got our Magic Spotlight lined up next. It is God, You Are My Light by Sister Judy Ann Bean. So that's going to be, well, that is our Magic Spotlight for the month of August. Wanted to share that with you and also remind you that GSP, Gina Spence program, is the charity of the month for the worship room. Yeah, we support a charity every month as best as we can, absolutely. Yeah, many hands make light work. That's how I think of it. Many hands make light work, okay? All right, good. All right, you guys. So on behalf of the Gina Spence program, I'm thrilled to share that generous donations are coming in. They are, family. But we still need your help. Our goal is to raise $80,000 to provide over 500 children with back-to-school starter kits. So, family, we halfway, she was there, halfway mark. So make sure you visit their website at www.gspcharity.com or simply call 296-0016. Again, that's 296-0016. Family, also want to let you know what I want to let you know. Oh, the deadline for the closed donation is this Friday, the 21st. This Friday, the 21st, family. So wanted to give that information to you guys. So she's coming back tomorrow. I know pressure's on, right? But she will be back tomorrow. So, family, we're praying. We made the goal, right? In Jesus' name, we made it. We made it. We made it. All right, let's go ahead and officially close things out. But wait, let me do my lunchtime shout-outs last time now. Happy 85th, Marilyn Bustow. We play People Like You for you, of course, and for everyone out there listening to the worship room. It's people like you, and we appreciate you. Happy 4th anniversary to Trayvon and Lachey Talbot. My godson, Benjamin Furcon, the firefighter, he's celebrating today. Merlin Seaman, happy birthday to you. Kathy Wilson, happy anniversary to Reverend Gill and Reverend Joyce Hayward from St. John AME. My Brenda Jean Burgess, happy birthday to you, as well as from St. John AME. Reverend Shoah Wolf from Heritage Worship Center, happy birthday to you. Happy anniversary to Tyrone and Nicole Smith. Christine Mihalchek, happy birthday to you from the Marriott's Castle Harbor Reunion crew. Hey, happy anniversary, Tyrone and Nicole Smith. Nicole, well, you know, I could say happy birthday from the Keene University crew, okay? Reunion crew, okay? Jemai Small, happy birthday from RRCF. Uncle Vinny Easterlin, happy birthday from your niece Nikita here in Bermuda and you're in Boston. Happy birthday. Erskine Phillips, happy birthday. Blessed Shamel Assurance, happy birthday to you as well. You guys know we like to close things out with the Aaronic blessing and it happens as we speak it. So with your hands raised, except if you're driving, operating heavy machinery, or holding the baby, keep your hands where they're at, but do open your mouth. Here we go. May the Lord bless you and keep you. May the Lord make his face to shine upon you and be gracious unto you. May the Lord lift up his countenance upon you and give you peace in the name of Jesus. Family, remember to spread the nine fruit of the Spirit. 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Exercise that self-control. Remember that the worship room loves you to life. I'll see you later. And don't let nobody water down your Jesus.

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1: Wow! We're gonna do this quick. 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
3: 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A few featured guest artists will be Loretta Adderley, Sharon Brangman, Sean Herman, Olivia Hamilton, and Willard Birch. MC for the night will be Patrice Frith Haywood. 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
1: 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And I'm Maya Palacio. 10 more electric buses have arrived in Bermuda, bringing government another step closer to replacing the island's diesel bus fleet. The buses arrived on August 18th, with another 10 expected next week. Once those arrive, Bermuda will have 90 electric buses in its public transportation fleet. Government says a final order of 20 buses will be placed later this year, taking the total fleet to 110, with those vehicles expected to enter service in early 2027. Older diesel buses will then be retired as they reach the end of their service life. Transport Minister Owen Dow says the additional buses are expected to improve reliability and capacity, while supporting government's wider goal of a fully electric public bus fleet. Moreover, if handling conflict at work is something your team could use help with, Curb Bermuda has opened registration for a new two-day workshop this September. Citizens Uprooting Racism in Bermuda will host Navigating Conflict, Restorative Practice in the Workplace on September 14th and 15th. The training is aimed at managers, supervisors, HR professionals, team leaders, and others responsible for workplace culture. Participants will learn practical ways to handle difficult conversations, address conflict directly, and build stronger communication and accountability within teams. The workshop costs $375 per person and offers up to 12 hours of professional development with a certificate awarded on completion. Registration is now open with spaces limited. Moreover, Bermuda, pay attention because government wants your feedback on the next phase of affordable housing. A town hall is being held on August 20th, Thursday, from 6 p.m. to 7:30 p.m. at St. Paul AME Church Hall. Officials will discuss proposed development in Hamilton, St. David's, Warwick, Southampton, and Sands, followed by questions from the public. Residents near the proposed sites and anyone interested in Bermuda's housing plans are encouraged to attend. And in other news, Somerset's Derek Brengman will be honored for something that goes beyond runs and wickets, the way he carried himself during cup match. The Bermuda Friendly Society's association will present Brengman with its 23rd annual Sportsmanship Award, recognizing his composure, leadership, and respect throughout this year's Classic. He was recommended by the Bermuda Umpires Association, which highlighted his calm demeanor, interactions with teammates, and respect for the spirit of the game. And for the first time, the award is expanding to the junior level. Callum McFarlane of Somerset and Logan Jones of St. George's will also be recognized following this year's Colt Cup match. The ceremony will take place on August the 20th, with Clyde Best presenting the award. And that is your inter-island communications news brief. It's brought to you by Bermuda Healthcare Services and the Brown Darrow Clinic. I'm Maya Palacio. Please remember to buckle your helmets and drive safely, Bermuda.
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3: This weather update is brought to you by All Shores.
4: And good afternoon, I'm meteorologist Johnny Storm in the Hurricane Weather Center. Currently, our satellite loop indicating partly sunny skies around Bermuda and much of the western Atlantic. Winds are very light. The high pressure system is centered almost right on top of us. And although there is enough heat and humidity built up for a widely scattered shower too, developing about 30 miles to the southeast of Hamilton, at the current time, they're not moving very much. There's just not much wind. And the latest computer forecast models are suggesting once again that the weather pattern really isn't likely to change too much anytime soon. soon. We're behind the high pressure system over the western Atlantic, coupled with a second center over the north Atlantic. It's going to maintain a weak wind flow. There is enough heat and humidity buildup for a slight shower, though, to continue to develop. Even as we head into next week, it looks like a weak cold front will approach on Tuesday of next week, but with them, barely any increase in showers at all. So the rain chances are low at about maybe 10 to 15% on through the weekend ahead. As far as the tropics are concerned, nothing really big to report on here. Keeping an eye field again on American and European forecast models showing multiple low pressure centers leaving Africa into the tropical Atlantic over the next 2 weeks. The current American and European models fail to significantly develop these over the next 2 weeks. Once again, most move off of Africa across the Atlantic towards the Caribbean Sea. Uneventful, high level winds are strong, so to speak. In addition to that, dusty, dry Sahara Desert air dominates most of the Atlantic Basin. So, tropics unusually quiet all the way through the end of the month. Here's a forecast. Bermuda sky is partly sunny now, and over the next 5 to 7 days, just a 15 to 20% chance of a slight widely scattered shower, but they're few and far between. The daytime highs each day at around 87 Fahrenheit, 31 Celsius. Lows each night at 80 Fahrenheit, 27 Celsius. And our winds light southwesterly this afternoon, 5 to 10 miles an hour. Seas just 1.5 meters.
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1: Wow! We're going to do this quick. 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

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There will be raffles for $5 on sale, and all proceeds go towards the essential needs of the church. 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A few featured guest artists will be Loretta Adderley, Sharon Brangman, Sean Herman, Olivia Hamilton, and Willard Birch. MC for the night will be Patrice Frith Haywood. 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

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We've been overwhelmed with listeners requesting that Magic be streamed live over the internet. And we're pleased to inform you that we've responded in appreciation of your continued support. So now, wherever you are in the world, you can enjoy a taste of Bermuda flavors by visiting magic1027bermuda.com or hot1075bermuda.com. 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Yes, Bermuda, the island's two most listened to radio stations are streaming live every day, all day. Both Magic and Hot are now global. It's island spice without the peas and rice, but it's oh so nice when you're rolling with us nonstop at Magic 1027bermuda.com or Hot 107.5bermuda.com.

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All right. Hey, good evening. Good evening to all my listeners out there. And I am back once again to bring you the best in smooth jazz with a twist. And I'm going to give you a lot of urban jazz this evening. We're going to be featuring people like Neo, Alicia Keys, Usher, T-Pain, Jay Holiday, Jill Scott, maybe a few more. But you know, it's going to be done in a smooth jazz version. This one here happens to be called My Love. It was made very popular back in the day by many artists, but I'm going to give the credit to Lionel Richie. So like I said, all my listeners out there, just sit back, relax, and enjoy your musical magical carpet ride.

that was made popular back in the day. Usher, and it was called Here I Stand. Well, this one here is Miss Independent, made very popular back in the day by Neo. Smooth jazz version.

This one here happens to be called Bed, and was made very popular by Nicki Minaj, and she was featuring Ariana Grande on this one. But like I said, hey, this is all going to be smooth jazz.

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All right, the name of that particular piece was called Whenever You're Around, and that was made very popular back in the day, of course, by Jill Scott. This next piece happens to be coming up, happens to be so

All right, hey, right now you're getting the real hip-hop with the smooth urban jazz. So, this is a good one too. Drop it like it's hot.

Okay, well, I'm going to keep it going. The real hip-hop, smooth urban jazz here on Magic 102.7. And like I said, all my listeners out there, remember, jazz has no expiration date.

All right, hey, the musical magical carpet is nice and hot. And we're going to keep it hot, and we're going to keep moving right along. This particular one happens to be called Candy Shop.